understand a lesson. First time I felt stuck, grew to feeling better. Second time around I wrote a letter. Third time around I thought I had it figured, but I knew it was still some resistance. 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
1: 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I am Alexandra Oh. Big Shetty will be joining us very shortly, very soon. He's on his way here now. And you are listening to The Morning Rush. That was Escalade Easy by Marvo, Zalatan, Arias

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I am Nathan Williams. First, the headlines. Tinubu receives a delegate, holds closed-door meeting at Aso Rock Villa. 83 Nigerians returned from South Africa. On the foreign scene, Germany recorded 14,000 heat-related deaths this summer. And in sports, Boboye to lead Edo Queens to Burkina Faso. And now the news in full. President Bola Tinubu on Thursday received Osun State Governor Ademola Adeleke at the Aso Rock Presidential Villa, Abuja. Adeleke arrived at the forecourt of the villa at exactly 5:25 p.m. in a navy blue traditional attire, brandishing a walking stick and a lighter, black Toyota Land Cruiser SUV. The governor arrived alongside the National Security Advisor Nuhuri Badu. It is his first meeting with the president since his re-election in last Saturday's governorship poll. Adeleke's visit comes days after President Tinubu personally called to congratulate him on his re-election victory, describing the outcome as a fitting assurance that democracy will continue to flourish in Nigeria, and urging the governor to unite Osun residents regardless of their political choices in the election. Just 83 Nigerians evacuated from South Africa have returned to the country amid renewed concerns over xenophobic attacks and hostility towards African migrants in the country. The returnees arrived at the Murtala Mohammed International Airport, Lagos, on Wednesday night aboard a South African Airways flight from Johannesburg. They were accompanied on the journey by two officials of the Consulate General of Nigeria in Johannesburg. The spokesperson for the Ministry of Foreign Affairs, Kemebi Ebienfa, disclosed the development in a statement issued on Wednesday night. Ebienfa said the latest repatriation was made possible through the financial support of private individuals who provided the funds needed to secure flight tickets for the returnees. The returnees were received at the airport by the Director of the African Affairs Department in the Ministry of Foreign Affairs, Ambassador Haruna Ali Gombe, who welcomed them on behalf of the federal government. Following the arrival, the returnees were handed over to relevant government agencies for documentation and profiling before arrangements for their reunification with their families. The federal government is to conduct a forensic probe into government systems, including payroll, after the discovery of additional fake agencies by the Independent Corrupt Practices and Other Related Offences Commission, ICPC. This was disclosed by the Minister of Finance and Coordinating Minister of the Economy, Taiwo Oyedele. Oyedele stated that President Bola Tinubu briefed the Federal Executive Council, FEC, on the ICPC's interim report on the FEC Presidential Foreign Investment Promotion Council, PFIPC, and directed that the review be extended to the Integrated Personnel and Payroll Information System, IPPIS. According to him, the probe would establish how the FEC agencies obtain official codes, identify weaknesses in government processes, and strengthen internal controls. The Director General of the National Youth Service Corps, NYSC Brigadier General Nafiu Olakunle, has asked Corps members to remain neutral and apolitical as political campaigns for the 2027 general elections commences nationwide. The DG spoke on Thursday while visiting the 2026 batch B Stream 2 Corps members posted to Jigawa State, who are currently undergoing a mandatory 3 weeks orientation course at the Yakubu Gowon NYC Permanent Orientation Camp, Fanisau Duse. The charge comes at a time when political activities are gradually heating up across the country, following the lifting of the ban on campaigns for the 2027 presidential and National Assembly elections by the Independent National Electoral Commission. Addressing the core members at the camp, Olakunle said the NYSC scheme was established as a unifying platform and must not be dragged into partisan politics by any core member. The DG warned that any core member found engaging in partisan politics, campaigning for candidates, or posting political materials on social media would face strict disciplinary action in line with NYSC bylaws. 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Still to come, we have foreign, sports, and entertainment. Do stay with us.

0: On the foreign scene, Germany registered around 14,000 heat-related deaths this summer as Europe struggled through a series of punishing heat waves worse than the previous record high in 2018, official data showed Thursday. Around 9,600 of those took place in 1 week in late June when Germany baked in temperatures of over 40 degrees Celsius, according to Robert Koch Institute. The largest share of heat-related death occurred in the over 75 age group, the public health authority said in a statement. Looking back at recent years, the institute said it recorded 8,900 heat-related deaths in 2018, a figure which dropped to 2,000 or below in other years such as 2016. Still on the foreign scene, 6 months into its war with the United States, Iran's military has begun signaling a shift from retaliation to offense, which analysts say could reflect Tehran's belief it holds leverage to advance its demands and break the stalemate. Since United States-Israel strike launched the war on February 28, Tehran has largely portrayed its strikes against the United States, Israel, and Gulf countries as revenge for attacks on the Islamic Republic. In sports news, Kennedy Boboye is set to lead Nigeria's Women's League champions, Edo Queens, to the 2026 WAFU B Women's Champions League in Burkina Faso. Boboye is the technical advisor of Nigerian Premier Football League NPFL side, Bendel Insurance. The former Nigerian international will take charge of the Edo Queens on an interim basis. Boboye will stand in for the club's substantive head coach, Moses Aduku, who is currently away on national duty with the under-20 women's team. He is expected to bring his knowledge and top-level coaching experience to the Edo Queens as they begin their quest for continental glory. Still in sport, Atletico Madrid's head coach Diego Simeone has clarified his choice to use Super Eagles forward Ademola Lookman in the number 9 position during the club's 2-0 win against Malaga in their season opener. Lookman was assigned central attacking role as Atletico commenced their campaign with a decisive victory, with Simeone needing to explore alternative options due to absence of several regular attacking players. Julian Alvarez was not included in the matchday squad and Alexander Sarlot was sidelined due to injury. Lookman's versatility in various attacking roles provides the Atletico coach with additional options, and his deployment as a number 9 may offer increasing flexibility while the club navigates its current attacking challenges. New celebrity Nigerian chef Hilda Bazi has threatened legal action against singer Sheyi Vibes over his recent post about her. Earlier, former Dapper Music signees Sheyi Vibes, Charlie Poppy and T.I. Blaze has called out their former record label Dapper Music owner Damilola Akinwumi, famously known as Dapper, over royalty issues and alleged 1 billion naira missing funds. During the online dragging on X, Sheyi Vibes took a swipe on Dapper's girlfriend Hilda Bazi. The singer alleged that music executives spent their catalog money on her BBL. He also claimed that her food nearly killed him. Reacting to the claims, Hilda, in a legal warning letter, accused the singer of libel and defamation. While demanding a public apology, she asked him to remove the post from all social media platforms or face lawsuits. Thank you for listening to the World News on the Beat 97.9 FM Abuja. 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I am Nathan Williams. Have a pleasant day.
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1: There ain't no other way to get your morning started. I mean, with that paying introduction on the first hour, we already knew we're in for a weekend like no other.
2: No, you're saying paying. No, that
1: was absolutely slick. Trust me.
2: No, that paying introduction.
1: I was listening. I was like, who is this chick?
2: Thank you.
1: Get your flowers, girl. Good morning to you, by the way. How you doing?
2: I'm doing amazing. Good morning to you.
1: Awesome. So I want to pick your brains on something.
2: Pick it.
1: If your weekend, the way you want your weekend to go, was a meal, what would it be?
2: A meal? Wow.
1: You need to see her eyes. Wow. Are we talking? For a second. Well, Big Shetty and Big Alexandra, start to your weekend TGIF special right here on your Heartbeat Station, your Beat 97. 9 FM. It's a special day, of course. Alexander already allowed you in on some secret. Got some special guests coming through, plus some tickets coming in as well for some special treat this weekend as Mavo hits the city of Abuja.
2: Mr. Escalade.
1: Mr. Kilo Kilo.
2: Mr. Kilo Kilo.
1: Are there any particular songs you're looking forward to? Like when he does that, you're like, yeah, my night is made.
2: BB Lifestyle.
1: Okay.
2: Like BB Lifestyle. I can't think of any. My mind has literally gone blank. Like my mind, I was literally playing Marvel this morning because I'm warm. I'm trying to get everybody warmed up, and now my brain is just like, no, I don't want to work right now. So, but yeah, there's plenty of songs that I'm looking forward to hearing actually, and I'm really looking forward to seeing the energy of everyone there. I know he hasn't performed in Abuja in a long time as well, right?
1: It was like almost 2 years ago.
2: Yeah, so I'm really excited to see everyone come out. I'm excited to see the vibes, you know?
1: 2 years ago was last year.
2: I think it's like a year. I think it's a year. Yeah, I think it's a year.
1: So
2: I'm excited.
1: Okay.
2: For me to be going out, it means a lot.
1: So while that's ongoing, of course, English Premier League football resumes today. And we have a special football genius who will be joining us on the show to get you some prediction. We might just do like a time capsule kind of thing. He can predict who gets to win the Premier League right from the bat when it gets started. And of course, an amazing representation from the world of illusions joining us much later on this morning as well. While that is all happening, there is a whole lot of momentum building up the drama in your faves, DMs, and so much more. People are dragging each other by the generator cable.
2: You look left, something is happening. You look right, something is happening.
1: Like, gentlemen.
2: Hello, everyone. Tranquilo, please.
1: It's crazy. But anyway, while that's ongoing, brand new music back and forth. This one is for the lovers out there who are getting hitched this weekend. It's brand new from Yemi Alade and Don Jazzy. It's called Alabiki. And by the way, the title itself feels like an homage to Bright Chimezie, but the delivery on the song is a comical, witty, and absolutely amazing delivery that is known for the likes of Yemi and Jazzy Fowl and many others as well. So enjoy great music to kick off your show right here on your morning rush.
3: 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This is new.

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0: 83 Nigerians evacuated from South Africa have returned to the country amid renewed concerns over xenophobic attacks and hostility towards African migrants in the country. The returnees arrived at the Murtala Mohammed International Airport, Lagos, Wednesday night aboard a South African Airways flight from Johannesburg.
3: Boxing war, it's a boxing. 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TV tells you that I hate you. 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
1: 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Today is Friday, the 21st of August 2026. My name is David Okon and it's time for Sports Extra. I do have Shady on the Beat right here in the studio with me. So, Shady, good morning. The 2026-2027 Premier League season gets on the way tonight with last season's winners of the Premier League and the Championship facing off at the Emirates Stadium later tonight. 8 p.m. is the kickoff time. Mikel Arteta's side, of course, lay down a marker just a few days ago in how emphatically they dispatched last season's runners up, who themselves are beginning a new era also this weekend. So the question, with 11 days to go to this end of the transfer window, given the transfer business that has been done, which we'll look at one outgoing, of course, for one of those top teams in the Premier League, also as part of the show. The rest of the 19, okay, will I say the rest of the 17, bar the three who got promotion, because I mean, I think their odds to win the Premier League is worse than 1 to 5,000.
2: So I heard your predictions with the rest of the team yesterday.
1: All right, so bar the three, the rest of the 17, have they done enough, Freddy? And one famous quote the legendary Sir Alex Ferguson always quote says that it is harder to retain the Premier League title than it is to win it.
2: Yeah, I mean, it's a common phrase in the English Premier League where it says the curse of the champions. Mm. It is something that only Manchester City so far successfully broken 4 years in a row. Yeah. And I feel like it only speaks volumes to the complicated, the intrigues and the drama that goes on in the sport itself. It's still one of the world's most unpredictable football leagues, where you can have a Claudio Ranieri come through with the Leicester City champions and win a Premier League 30 years away from English Premier League promotion and completely get whitewashed the following season afterwards. So, I mean, it's one of those things. I feel like, however, the case might be different for Arteta with Arsenal. Since he took over, what, 7-8 years ago, they've had a back-to-back run of form in terms of qualifying for the top four. Mm. However, they missed out on getting that top spot up until last season.
1: Yeah.
2: It's been from where they were to 8th position, to 5th, to 4th, to 2nd, 2 seasons in a row, and then came through to win it just last season. So I feel that continuity, that tenacity for the team, the hunger is there. They might give us a show yet again this season. Whether they win it is left to be seen as to how the progress goes for them. But the reinforcements are going on quite nicely.
1: It is. This football world is funny. Because when Liverpool won the league 2 seasons ago, and Arsenal were visitors at the Emirates, there was this now infamous banner of Mikel Arteta always being the bridesmaid.
2: Oh, yeah.
1: And never the bride.
2: AKA Bottle FC. That's what it was. I mean, you can't really blame people. Mm. This is a football club that rose to prominence, you know, in the early years. Let's also not forget in recent history, when it comes to Liverpool and Arsenal, like you rightly mentioned, there was a game they have which was 16-1 or 16-0 in the history of their football team. So, I mean, they've had that rivalry for a while. And then you get to the point where you eventually beat Liverpool, establish yourself as a big name.
1: That was the point I was going. Yeah, they now look way miles ahead of Liverpool.
2: It's sad that since Jurgen Klopp left Liverpool, we haven't seen that sort of confidence. Yes, the Arne Slot did not do that for Liverpool.
1: Even though they won the league.
2: Yeah.
1: Many people said
2: like
1: they
2: were already on course to win the league before he left. So Arne Slot just basically kept it running. The same way where Zidane took over Real Madrid the first season, people were like, we're not going to see the Zidane tactic this season because they're already doing quite nicely. They had finished in the La Liga top spot

0: gone far in the Champions League qualifications. Mm. They were already former Champions League champions. So what exactly was he really going to bring to the club? But when they eventually got through that, the new season saw a whole new side to Los Blancos under Zidane. So I feel like that's what we're going to see, you know, for a number of these clubs.
1: Yeah, I'll quickly shift the focus of the conversation to the three promoted teams. Yeah. Coventry City, first time in the quarter of the century, they're in the Premier League. Hull City and Ipswich Town with Tractor Boys back. So all three of them. Do you fancy any of them staying from the end of the season?
0: To be honest, I have been very worried about Hull City for many seasons. Mm. They've brought some interesting players over the last few years, but staying in the Premier League has been a bit of a hassle. The likes of Snodgrass and a few others came from Hull City back then, and they were quite a stubborn team. They played a lot like Wolves and West Bromwich Albion when they were in the Premier League.
1: Yeah.
0: But in terms of maintaining their ability to stay, it has shown that they can rise in the Championship, but the Premier League has been a far distant dream for them. Yeah. So you see them struggling in the early games for the season.
1: Mm, and it sets the tone for the rest of the season.
0: Yes, 100%. No matter how you say that, 38 games, once you start losing 3, 4, 5, you are on a bad chat. So it's just how it is. Ipswich, however, have not been consistent in the Premier League. They have a good record in the Premier League, funny enough, from their yesteryears.
1: Yeah.
0: But I'm yet to see what this crop of players will be. I'm actually more fascinated with Coventry.
1: Mm.
0: The reinforcements they're doing in that club is looking interesting. I want to see what Awoniyi and the rest will do.
1: They've got two Nigerian players, Frank Onyeka and Taiwo Awoniyi, in their ranks.
0: It feels like a smart selection of players they're picking up.
1: And they have, as they say, they have Super Frankie on the touchline. It's going to be a day of league actions across the world in the La Liga. Real Betis will host the Real Sociedad also by 8 p.m. in the French League. It's Olympic Marseille against Strasbourg, 7:45 p.m. And then in Germany, they're a host of German Cup games to look at. It's a massive one, but Shady, I did say we'll talk transfer stories. Manchester City, in as much as they want to do some incomings, outgoings is what is happening right now, because Tottenham have agreed a deal with City to sign winger Salvinho for £75 million with a further £10 million in potential add-on. Salvinho, who is 22, will now have a medical before signing a long-term deal with Spurs. The Brazilian's move to North London has been more than 12 months in the making, with Spurs for failing in a bid to sign him last summer. Salvinho opted to remain at the Etihad Stadium, but his game time was limited under Pep last season, and he made just 7 Premier League starts. Now, having spent a combined record of £185 million on midfielders, of course, Spurs have added Salvinho. They were interested in Marmoush and also were interested in Cody Gakpo. Well, maybe one of these two could come in. 17th Shady last season is where they finished, and that was, they only stayed up on the
0: just
1: last
0: to
1: day.
0: Get through.
1: On the last day, brought in De Gerbi and all of that. Only stayed up on the last day. Roberto De Gerbi trying to reshape and all of that. Yeah. What are you making of their transfer business?
0: I mean, it's looking interesting, but I think they're also preying on the fact that there's a lot of, you know, falling castles at City right now. Mm. I saw the the biopic by Amazon for Guardiola, and man, he might have kept it together from the cameras, but man was losing it towards the later part of the season.
1: I always tell people I don't want to be in a football dressing room.
0: My goodness, he was losing it. I feel like it showed his passion for the game.
1: Yeah.
0: I feel like you could see how he was not happy with the way some of the players were going.
1: Yeah.
0: But it got to the point where you could tell it was changed. That dynamic was changing from gaffer, from leader, to just a man who was at his wit's end, and players that were probably tired of the bickering and the nagging.
1: Yeah.
0: It was a lot. So I felt so bad for a team that he basically took over and only had one Premier League title to their name.
1: He's
0: given them six. He's given them Club World Cup champions. He's given them Champions League titles. I didn't feel like it was a good way to go, but clearly the divorce, everything he was going through, was getting the best of him. I said it was a sad one to see, and I already felt that type of way from the Community Shield. A lot of players are going to leave Man City. I don't fancy Haaland staying for too long. He might likely break that contract and possibly leave sooner than his
1: There is a clause in the contract.
0: Exactly.
1: Even
0: so,
1: though it's a long term.
0: Lot of people are going to leave City, because first things first, I do not see Maresca with that hold at City. I don't know the kind of relationship he has with the players, but it doesn't seem anywhere close to what a Mourinho or a Pep would have with
1: them. I was listening to the preview of the Premier League season, and someone said, bringing in Maresca for Pep Guardiola is a downgrade.
0: A serious one.
1: And the question that followed was, with who comes in after Pep that is not a downgrade?
0: If they had gone for Pochettino, if they had gone for Ancelotti.
1: Ancelotti.
0: If they had gone for an Ancelotti.
1: Well, he's tied in Brazil.
0: I understand that. Yeah. If they had gone for an Ancelotti, I would say if you're technical minded, for a technical minded player, coach rather, it would have made sense. If they had gone for a Luis Enrique, I know he may not leave the.
1: I know he's not leaving.
0: He's not leaving the French national team job. Yeah, if they even gone for Jurgen Klopp. That's another technical minded coach.
1: But you see that some of these
0: did not do well with Chelsea.
1: Some of these guys are tied, you know, their hands are tied already.
0: I agree.
1: Their long term contract.
0: No doubt.
1: Klopp in Germany, you know, Ancelotti, Brazil, and the rest. Okay, just to quickly move on from that transfer story, let's look at some of the other news, and we will come back. And this is also part of transfer because. It's an incredible one for this Super Eagles player who I want to talk about. No other person than Daniel Daga. He has signed a contract extension at the Norwegian side Molde until 2031. Now, why I say it is remarkable for him is because he only a couple of months ago, I think 2 months ago, was when he had his name cleared from a potential sexual harassment case that kept him out of the game for more than a year. And of course he came back, he's just still 19, came back from all of that, his name was cleared, hit the ground running, and the club has rewarded him with a contract extension.
0: I like football clubs who wait out judicial proceedings before they take any fate on a player. I think I applaud Manchester United for not discerning this amount in that regard. However, the opposite was the case for Daniel Mendy at Man City.
1: And then you have Edward Mendy.
0: Edward Mendy, rather. Then you have Daga now. I also feel like players of African descent or black players in general need to be very careful of situations of sexual harassment, because there are a lot of people, aside their own exuberance and misbehavior and bad company, there are a lot of people who target them quite easily. And the entire scheme of things, the business of football and sports in general, will not always be kind or patient to you. So you have to be careful about.
1: You've got a lot of money.
0: There's a lot on the line. Like if we mention 20 sexual assault cases or accusations, would N'Golo Kante occur to you at any point in time?
1: Oh no.
0: But you know why he will not occur to you? His demeanor from the game to outside the game is completely away from that. I feel every single black player needs to be that cautious with their brand.
1: Kante is the most nonchalant,
0: Like, you will not see him anywhere doing anything.
1: All right, quickly away from football, we'll just head to Formula One, where their four-time world champion Max Verstappen has signed a new contract at Red Bull until the end of 2030. Shady, 2030 now seems to be the golden time now when the Verstappen might call time on his long and illustrious career.
0: He's still quite young. I don't know if I would call it long. I mean, he just started bagging trophies at Red Bull after fighting for many years against the likes of Hamilton and many others. But the truth is, the promise with the young man has been there, and I'm glad to see his era come through. I don't think 2030 might even be the end of his Formula F1 career at all. I feel like it might be the edge where he becomes sort of like the OG, like the way the Hamiltons are,
1: and the Alonso's.
0: Until then, the Alonso's as well. More iconic or whatever. So I mean, it's going to be an interesting time. But 2030 is a good time period for me.
1: All right, that's where we leave it for Sports Extra this Friday morning. You know what the entire show by 7 p.m. is going to be all about, to bring you the lineups for the Premier League game between Arsenal and Coventry City, and of course the rest of the build-up to the start of the 2026-2027 Premier League season. Enjoy the rest of the show. My name is David Okumba. So I settled for a burger and a grape snow.

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1: It is the Morning Rush right here on the Beat 97.9 FM. Still your start to the weekend the right way. 12 minutes already past 8 a.m. And it's sink or swim at this point.
2: Not sink or swim.
1: It's sink or swim because
2: why?
1: Whether you like it or not, the weekend is here.
2: It's here.
1: Yeah, so whether you prepared for it, hello TGIF.
2: Everyone's prepared for the weekend though.
1: It depends. I met some person who this weekend has not been going the way I wanted to go.
2: Okay.
1: And, you know, targets have not been met.
2: Yeah.
1: Bills are piling up. Ah, landlord will come this weekend.
2: Oh, okay.
1: So it feels some type of way. But whether you like it or not, time is running. That is one constant in life.
2: Yeah.
1: And you just have to brace up and deal with every challenge the best way you can. Sometimes some might kick you in the butt, but you find a way to just raise your head and say, you know what? I didn't die. I'm going to do this again next week.
2: Exactly.
1: So winning mentality, whether you're losing.
2: We have the week. The week does not have us.
1: 100%. Well, Big Shetty and Big Alexandra still serving you the hits, the jams, and all the gist that come with it all through the year, rest of your week. Now, while we're at it, there's drama all around. I talked about it already. There's so much drama. But let's go over to Vic Tony, who apparently posted something very cryptic, but not so cryptic. He thought
2: well,
1: it was cryptic. But
2: well, we don't know for sure, right?
1: No, we don't know who it is.
2: Exactly.
1: We're picking it as everybody come get your sub. We
2: exactly.
1: don't know who it was. But here is what the post was. He posted on his IG story. And, you know, we talked about the entire remix of Slick possibly being something to look forward to. Summer Walker and a few others already interested in that. And then he comes up and says, I DM'd you before and you snubbed me. Now you're DMing me for a remix of Slick? This is not 2020. And I'm like, 2020 was around the same time he had an accident that he was bedridden, unable to move.
2: Yeah.
1: And we thought he was done with music and everything. So this is not 2020 and you're not popping like Davido or Burna Boy anymore. So, no. And I'm like,
2: speculation.
1: According to my friend, I saw what they do for you.
2: What did they used to say? Back when they didn't want me, now I'm hot, they all
1: on
2: me.
1: You understand?
2: Okay.
1: I'm not sure what this is
2: so
1: about.
2: So if it's not Davido and it's not Burna Boy.
1: And not popping anymore. Like, bro,
2: Who could that be? Who could that be? Big Shady, who do you think it is? Who do you think it is?
1: But here's the thing.
2: Who do you think it is?
1: If it is who I think it is.
2: Yeah.
1: That phrase doesn't really work.
2: It doesn't.
1: You can't use the caption.
2: Not don't say he's
1: anymore.
2: Not popping.
1: That
2: he's still popping. He's
1: popping
2: always going to be popping.
1: In centers, in stages, in
2: exactly.
1: countries. So I don't know. Maybe.
2: We have the wrong end of
1: it
2: the
1: cannot
2: stick.
1: Be, yeah, it cannot be.
2: It can't be.
1: I think
2: yeah,
1: is, so.
2: I don't think it's who you think it is.
1: I just feel like everybody's throwing shots at whatever they can.
2: Fire, there's fire on the mountain in the music industry right about now.
1: It's war everywhere.
2: What is really going on?
1: Fight is everywhere. But, you know, I hope that whoever it is, they're able to, you know, really get and say, hey, bro. This is not necessary, you know. People forget that sometimes in the music space, not everything works the way you want it to work. Take for instance, you're an artist.
2: Yeah.
1: And you're popping right now, and I'm trying to get, you know, a feature on your song.
2: Yeah.
1: But your management has said, hey, Alexandra, you got AO tour across Asia. I want
2: period.
1: To put it that way. The AO tour across Asia. You got maybe 12 cities.
2: Okay.
1: You're performing throughout the entire month.
2: Okay.
1: After that, you've got to record. Because we forget that there's a crazy demand for artists releasing projects now compared to before.
2: That's true.
1: You've got features that are paying, maybe even high-end features and the rest. Look at Ira, just 2 years ago, was on tour with Coldplay.
2: That's true.
1: And after that, every single conversation you have for her team with Maven to book her was from the $200,000 to $250,000.
2: Yeah.
1: I know because I had a gig and I called and that was the fee they gave me. I'm like, what? You know?
2: He said, thank you. I'll try again another time.
1: I've booked Johnny Drill like a number of times for events.
2: Yeah.
1: I've booked, Crayon while he was still with, you know, Maven. I've booked for a number of other people. But I was like, this is Zim Arista 4 years back.
2: Yeah.
1: Was coming to Abuja like it was her backyard. Like different clubs, different events, different lounges, different private parties.
2: Yeah.
1: Now to get her, you got to pay a premium. And I'm like, whoa.
2: I think as well, sometimes when you're a coming up artist, you might have people that you, like, you know somebody that knows somebody that knows this person. Yeah. So it could have been a case where he knew someone that knew someone that knew this person.
1: Yeah.
2: They might have had a personal interaction. You know, you meet someone and they're like, oh, follow me on Instagram.
1: Yeah.
2: We should connect. And then you try to connect and the person snubs you.
1: Mm-hmm. So that's happened
2: if
1: to me
2: it's,
1: many times.
2: Do you get what I mean? So if it's
1: when I meet the people, they don't even know they did that.
2: So if it's a situation like that, I mean, I guess pop your stuff, you know. Yeah. Now you're the hot boy. Now you're the hot boy. Now you can't get a feature with me, you know. But in situations like you're saying, whereby the person just has grown and the person just doesn't have the time, I think we should extend a bit of grace. Yeah.
1: I mean, we talked about some people not even being in charge of their own social.
2: Exactly. So exactly.
1: It is quite possible. And if you have an overzealous social or device manager, who knows, they could have wiped it off and said, all these up and coming artists went to the free person DMA. May the good Lord not allow enemies or people that don't have your interests at heart have access to your file.
2: Amen.
1: Let it only be those who you wanted to get
2: Amen.
1: To. Because, man, imagine if that's the story. Not
2: that that's crazy. Yeah.
1: The brother he's talking about has no idea.
2: He's like, you never DM'd me. I did.
1: DM me and I did. And then let's not forget, there was one T-Pain late last year when he said on Instagram he did not know that it was a colon.
2: Yes, he didn't know that for people who he wasn't following. Yeah, people are trying.
1: Who just posted and you're supposed to follow.
2: And then he just opened it and he was seeing all these messages.
1: It was when T-Pain said that I knew there was a thing like that.
2: Oh, wow.
1: I had no idea. I went to check. I saw a mess from 4 years. I'm like, hey, they would just say this boy is a snob. Hey, God. So it's just like that. It happens. But, you know, to each his own. Wishing them peace and love and light every step of the way. But the drama, it's getting quite interesting. Oise Meyi, first class, see number one on the Abuja top 10 calendar coming up in a moment. For now, we've got hits for days.

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0: 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The Beat. 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
2: 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Inside SUV.
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5: Kilo. 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
1: And Janet, what is this way you buy?
2: Now oil we are going to use cook now.
1: Eh? Unbranded oil we then put for box.
2: Something when I shake the money and it didn't do me well.
1: Hey, Janetty, make you remember say I woof the wrong belayo.
2: Which one make I come buy?
1: Now Devon King's oil. Now correct oil, fortified with vitamin A.
2: Now correct choice for me and my family.
1: Yes, now you could buy the one where your money rich and enjoy tasty meals.
2: True talk, oh, thank you, my friend. 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

0: Cubano.
1: Oh, my love, Cubano. 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And I focus. And I do love. 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And I do most time about. 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

0: Shetty, please.
1: Why are you raining on my remix parade?
0: Please. I wish people could... Everyone, if you guys knew how I have Shetty laughing in this studio, I literally have him giggling so much. No, I'm so funny.
1: This young lady is so mischievous.
0: I'm so funny.
1: I'm super mischievous.
0: I'm so funny.
1: Like the most random things you would not even expect to happen. Just pop up and you're like, goodness me, how are we doing all of this? And the kind of research she goes into too sometimes can completely throw you off. Anyway, 8:49 a.m. already across the city of Nigeria, and my name is Big Shetty on the beats, and of course, the absolutely big Alexandra is in the house as well. Alexandra has some news, apparently, from some parts of Asia, that I think that for the sake of gender equality and rights,
0: yes,
1: we'll talk about in a moment.
0: Yes.
1: For now, let's give one person a chance to win a ticket to Mavo Live in Concert this Sunday. Now, remember, in typical tradition for Capital Block Party, you don't get to know the venue of the event until you have your tickets.
0: Mm-hmm.
1: All right, so that way they keep it very anonymous.
0: Yes.
1: So if you want to get tickets, be sure to go over to www.mainlandblockparty.com. All right, it's as simple as that, mainlandblockparty.com, to get tickets. But we're giving out one free ticket to Mavo Live in Concert this Sunday. And all you need to do is answer this question correctly. Send your answer on WhatsApp to 0903-314-1014. 0903-314-1014. Or should we do phone calls?
0: Yeah, let's do phone calls.
1: Right? Let's see if someone can get it via the phone line. That could be a little bit faster.
0: Yeah.
1: All right. So all you need to do is answer correctly. The question is, one particular artist has featured with Mavo

0: it. Tiwa Savage, Asake, and who again? There are five persons I was going to mention.
1: Is it Olamide?
0: No, not Olamide.
1: Wande Cole?
0: No, not Wande Cole. One particular artist. Like, this artist is hot stuff. When you say hot stuff, they featured with Mavo, they featured with Asake. Like, they have songs together.
1: Mm-hmm.
0: Asake, Mavo, Wizkid, Tiwa Savage. If I mention some other international ones, it will become too easy.
1: Oh, okay.
0: Yes, I don't want to mention these names. So guess who this artist is, and you get to win the ticket. It's as simple as that. All right? So the beautiful thing about Mavo as an artist is ever since he came through, he was very on brand with his style of music, the sound, and even the title. You have people like Davido having to change songs to Galorizi. You have people like Terry Akwala changing songs to Akwaladizi. Abaladiskizi. And then there's Escaladizi. The only people I know who has not changed their title for songs was Wizkid, because probably have my Farisa DJ tunes on the song. It was Money Constant that it was called. But the guy is very unique in his own way, and his fan base somehow jumped in on that as well. So while we're taking your messages on WhatsApp, because I think some of you are shy to call, so I'm going to take your messages on WhatsApp. Remember, the question is, one artist is featured or at least collaborated with Mavo, Wizkid, Asake, and who again was that?
1: Tiwa Savage.
0: Tiwa Savage, yes. One artist, like super hot stuff. All right, wishing you the best of luck, and I'll be taking your answers in a moment. But until then, and all the updates coming in from this Asian gender equality city, we'll be talking about that with Alexandra after, you know, we check out the 10 hottest tunes from Abuja this week. Your Abuja Top 10 is next.

Orishirishi. Nothing where we never see for the industry. 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I get guys where they do music, but I know they do artist relationship. No shade. 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Just on

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1: Your duo are still holding it down right here on your Morning Rush TGIF special. It's Big Sheddy, Big Alexandra, and we just ran through the Big Ten from the capital this week. This is your Heartbeat Station, your Beat 97.9 FM. And while we're at it, I already promised you we've got some special guests coming in on the show today. Man might be on his way to becoming a football gaffer if he does take over his football club as a manager very, very soon. But my dear friend, from the Zama Institute, an institute that has been dedicated for over two decades now to both empowering training and orientation, both for the children who are living with autism and, of course, their guardians, their wards, their parents, and many more. Many people don't know how to manage the situation.
2: Yes.
1: Many people consider it as kids being silly, not knowing that they're unique and special in their own way. And platforms like these are the ones that take out time, not only to give you the education from professionals and experts in that angle, but let you know, hey, there are people who are doing this and these kids go on to be remarkably exceptional at what they do. And we have one of those exceptional people joining us on the show this morning, accompanied by two other lovely and very dapper looking individuals.
2: Yes,
1: as
2: and
1: well.
2: They smell very nice. The studio smells very nice.
1: This is why you don't trust women with perfume. You've already caught the whiff of perfume. Now.
2: Smells very nice. Smells very nice in
1: it
2: here.
1: It could be my perfume.
2: It's not your perfume.
1: Because we've been here for
2: I've been in here with you.
1: ABJ joining us right here in the studios. We have Mohammed and Mustafa, who are both accompanying wonderful football genius from Zama Institute, none other than the Liverpool fan himself, Hussaini. Let me get started with Hussaini. Hussaini, how are you doing today, by the way?
3: Good morning to you.
1: Glad to have you here.
3: Thank you.
1: The conversation to have you here has actually been going on for months with Hajia Khadija Aronke. She's been talking about how you wanted to be on the show, talk about football. But I felt like we were still on a break from the football season, so we'll probably wait till the season resumes. And that resumes today.
3: Yeah,
1: so it's a big showdown in the season this year. This season, rather. So many additions in the transfer market and everything.
3: Yeah.
1: What are you looking forward to for football season?
3: For a striker. Yeah.
1: Or for Liverpool.
3: Yeah.
1: But you get okay because you sold Mohamed Salah.
3: Yeah.
1: Okay, so who are you looking to replace him? I know you have a lot of interest.
3: Bakula
1: is who you want. For the fact that he delayed thinking, I felt like he had someone in mind specifically. He wanted to mention that he wanted to bring on board. But I mean, you have a very short window to do that now before the transfer season wraps up.
3: Yeah.
1: You think they can still reel him in with all the money they are expected to pay?
3: Okay.
1: So we'll come back to you on that one. Let me go to Mustafa right now. Good morning, Mustafa.
4: Good morning.
1: Glad to have you here with us as well.
4: Thank you very much.
1: Do you work directly with the Zama Institute?
4: No.
1: Oh, okay.
4: I'm his brother.
1: Oh, okay.
4: Yes.
1: Okay. Mohammed, do you work with the Institute as well?
4: No.
1: Okay. All right, so fantastic.
4: Yeah.
1: So this is interesting
2: because it's
1: the family angle.
4: Yeah.
1: And of course, you are already very much aware of the Institute's relationship with Hussaini. Let me ask in your professional opinion, as well as family members, how would you evaluate the Institute's work so far, working with children and, you know, young adults? Because I'm saying children and young adults because I feel like there are some cases where some people do not figure out what is going on early enough.
4: Yeah.
1: And then maybe after advice from some people, they eventually find the Institute. How would you say that the improvement has been so far? Let me start with Mr. Mohammed.
5: They've been phenomenal.
1: Okay.
5: The work that I've been putting through my brother.
1: Okay.
5: I've seen lots of improvements on him.
1: Yeah.
5: His physical activities and mental health in general.
1: Yeah.
5: So I've been grateful.
1: Awesome. I must also point out that Mohammed is the one who's sharing the Are you into fashion? Are you a fashion designer? You guys just selected this.
4: It's Friday.
1: So we have to match the flow. You know, some of us think about the prayer afterwards. Some of us are thinking Faji afterwards. So you will forgive us for that one. And let me come back to you, Mustafa. Tell me a little bit about the entire, you know, relationship, sort of like a backstory for Hussein, and, you know, from the Zama Institute and then to his love for football, because I can tell clearly this is not a new thing. It's something that has been an interest for him. Tell me how that has been.
4: Honestly, I think he's the longest staying student in the institute.
1: Okay.
4: Yeah, and honestly, he has improved mentally and physically. Okay. And even from the way he interacts with people, I think now he interacts better than before. Before, he always wants to be alone. He doesn't want to talk.
1: Yeah.
4: He wants to be like indoors.
1: Like
4: But now, like, he goes to gatherings. We host picnics together and all. So I think it has improved his social life.
1: Okay.
4: And I'll commend the school for that.
1: Awesome.
4: Yes.
1: They celebrated 20 years recently. That's two decades.
4: Yes,
1: in
4: yes.
1: And I must point out that this is a non-profit. Mm. It's an NGO.
4: Yes.
1: And I first came across them after our MD, CEO, Mr. Chris Obosi, told me about them. And I went straight to Haji Akadija and I just had a conversation. I was like, man, this is something I've wanted to talk to somebody who was a professional in that field for a long time. I keep meeting persons who make more or less like commendations. Referrals, but not someone whose job it's been.
4: Yes.
1: So 20 years, you must be doing something right.
4: They are professionals, honestly. Yes.
1: From the walks, the awareness campaigns, the meeting with parents and guardian, and even the down to the fundraiser they had recently as a non-profit, it's been incredible. So if you're out there and you know someone who has a child, or you are someone who's, you know, you've never really taken out time to find out, but people have always asked you, are you sure, you know, this and that, for your loved ones, for your family members, and you want to find out exactly, even if it's just for curiosity's sake, you may want to also meet professionals at the Zama Institute. Simply look for them on socials, whether on the website or on Instagram, and you can find out a whole world of good as regards to what these incredible people are doing for children and indeed families out here.
4: Yes.
1: So the big moment is here, Hussaini. I want to ask you real quick, because this one is special. First things first, I know you're a Liverpool fan, but I don't want to make you biased by asking you if you think Liverpool will win the league this season. I feel like you guys have a lot you're dealing with as a football club.
6: Mm.
1: But let me ask you, if you were to guess a top three in the English Premier League this season, who would your top three picks be?
6: This for me,
5: Chelsea.
1: Mm-hmm. You feel Chelsea will do well this season with Alonso?
5: Yeah.
1: Okay, so Chelsea and who again?
4: He's a Chelsea fan. That's
1: he's a Chelsea fan as well. Manchester City.
6: Man U.
1: Are the top three?
6: Yeah.
1: So not even Liverpool.
6: Liverpool.
1: All right, that's fair enough, gentlemen. I must say I commend you greatly, not only for your dedication. I also like the fact that, you know, it's family members who are speaking to the achievements and the work so far for the Institute. If it were staff, some might say it's just good communications persons who are speaking from a PR angle. But I think as family members, you know the task at hand, you know the challenges you face, and you know the improvements you've witnessed. So on behalf of a lot of families out there, parents out there, guardians out there who are looking for someone to guide them in the right way, I want to say I commend you for what you're doing so far. And more importantly, to the Liverpool man himself, who has switched to Chelsea a few seconds ago.
6: Thank you, thank you.
1: Shout out to you. Hopefully before the season is over, all we're going to do is we're going to keep a top three pick, almost like a time capsule.
6: Yeah.
1: And we're going to wait towards the end of the season. If it so turns out that your prediction was correct, there is going to be a 100,000 naira prize attached to that. So if your prediction is correct, all right? So we'll be looking forward to catching up with you yet again. And so we started the season and we wrapped up the season with Hussaini and his brothers.
6: Mm.
1: Thank you, gentlemen, for coming. Do you have any questions you want to ask them?
2: I just wanted to ask, how's the support been for the family? You know, I think a lot of people don't think of the impact on the family.
4: Yeah.
2: So how has this institution also helped support the family, you guys mentally? I mean, it's also wear and tear on you as well. Mm. So,
4: I mean, even like the fee for the school fee is like free.
2: Wow.
4: Okay. And then the mental and physical aspect is like it's a very, very good thing, because I don't think you can just get that anywhere.
2: Mm.
4: Yeah, because like we've been with him for years, and then them stepping into his life, and it's made a very, very great impact. I think he has been with them for 12 years now.
2: Wow.
4: Yeah. So you see, it's not like it's been a long way together. Most people have come and go, and then, you know, there are other places, but then still if they are not like professionals, I don't think he would stay long. Yeah, I don't think he'll still be there. Yeah. So I think that alone has gone a long way.
2: Wow, yeah. that's
1: phenomenal stuff. That's amazing. Big kudos to Hadia Khatoum.
4: Yes, and her team. I'll give it to her honestly. Yeah, yeah.
1: And when I say it again, this is a non-profit. This guy is literally rely on Nigerians, well-meaning Nigerians, to support the work. And then it's one thing to say you're dedicated to something, but you don't know how you're going to fund it.
2: Yes, you understand.
1: You know, you have somebody bankrolling you with the words of the famous Nigerian politician.
4: They keep telling you to go and come, go
1: you
4: and come.
1: You understand? This is unbelievable work.
2: Yeah.
1: So, big kudos to you. Big kudos to the entire Zama Institute. And wonderful once again chatting with you, Zaini. Looking forward to it. Remember, your time capsule envelope is going to be tagged. We're going to be looking at it every day for the rest of this season. And once the season is over, if it's yours, we're going to be here back in the studio to turn up properly.
2: Yes.
1: I hope you're looking forward to that one as well.
4: Yeah.
1: Awesome. So we've got a whole lot more still coming through on the show right here on your Heartbeat Station. Once again, massive thanks to Zama Institute, Mr. Mustafa and Mr. Mohammed, as well as our very wonderful gaffer in the making, Husseini, who will join us to kick off the season of the EPL right here on The Morning Rush. We'll continue on your chances to win tickets to Marvel and many more right after this.

0: beats and hip hop for ABDJ. Let's go, go.
1: It's like a big party.
0: Damn it. Turn it up. 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

0: All right, still your morning rush right here on the Beat 97.9 FM. We are Big Sheddy, Big Alexandra, and we just had quite a very heartwarming and really inspiring interview with Hosseini, and more importantly with his family members as well. I hope if you're out there and you know someone who you suspect might be autistic, or you are someone who is autistic but maybe not formally diagnosed, or you know someone who's dealing with autism already diagnosed but not dealing with it the best way, because I feel like the lack of education and orientation is one of the biggest problems with African families. You have parents who feel the kids are just being silly. Some don't even know the kids might be dyslexic.
1: Yeah.
0: They can't read in the regular way and might need assistance. Some fare better with audio or learning than visual.
1: Yes.
0: Some are better with it. Multiple examples. Some are just creatives. You know, so there are a lot of things, and until you meet professionals who can draw your attention to those things, you'll be walking around erroneously blaming these kids for things they have zero control over. So that's why we appreciate people like, you know, Hajia Khadija Khatun Monke at Zamai Institute and her team for what they've been doing for 2 decades now.
1: Yes.
0: And like Alexandra said, well, before we got on the microphone, if you have money that you're not using, that is a cause you should definitely support. And if you have money you're using too, a percentage ought to go to such adventure. It is something you can easily do. Just go over to their social handle at Zamar Institute, Z-A-M-A-R-R Institute. You can find out details about how to contact them and how you can make donations and support as well. But if you want to, you can reach me on WhatsApp. I will not forward your contact to them. And I'll make sure it's the person that does the susu on their team that comes to you, so you can make the contribution a whole lot more easy. 9 minutes now past 10 a.m. with Big Sheddy and Big Alexandra. We asked the question just before the top 10 Abuja countdown. There is one artist that has songs with Mavo, songs with Asake, songs with Wizkid, songs with Tiwa Savage. Who is this artist? And I gave you a hint. This person is very hot right now.
1: That's a good hint. That's a good hint.
0: It was a very easy hint.
1: I'm just saying that because I know the answer. That's actually a good hint.
0: That's a good hint. We got Sam from Gwarimpa on WhatsApp. He says DJ Spino. I mean, don't get me wrong, DJ Spino is hot. But who is hot right now?
1: Right now. Like, think about it. Think
0: about that phrase. Who is hot right now? Let's come to okay, this is from Sir Lucky. He says, good morning, Big Sheddy and Big Alexandra. I'm locked in for the show, enjoying every bit of it. I think the artist is DJ Spinall. And I don't quite agree. Faye, the taxi driver, is here. She sends in a voice note. Our systems are having a bit of an issue, but we'll definitely take the voice note off the smartphone as well and see what she's saying.
2: Somebody say Zobo, 2 bottles of Zobo. Well, Sheddy and Alexandra, they give us this morning.
0: No, this is an old one. This is what we did at Call BS on Monday.
1: How come
0: the voice note is coming back as if she just sent it? Can you imagine that? Okay, she sent a message that came under the voice note. I'm just seeing that.
1: Okay.
0: All right. Yeah, she sent a voice note. Why am I playing the wrong one?
2: Sheddy on the beat. Good morning, Big Alexandra. Morning. How are you guys doing this morning? Enjoying every bit of the show. Hosseini made my morning. I feel so, I'm just smiling from ear to ear, hearing him talk. Tell him he's got a fan in me. And big kudos to the Institute. Thank you guys so much for you guys are doing. I'm so happy. I'm so happy hearing him. For him saying Chelsea will make top three. I don't quite agree with that. But well done, guys. I'm enjoying the show. This particular segment made my morning. Well done, guys.
0: Awesome. They have to add the football
1: she
0: man.
1: Said,
0: no. I love you, but Chelsea man, no.
1: Chelsea, no, thank you.
0: Anyway, she says she believes the answer is Ira Starr.
1: Okay.
0: So here's the thing. I feel like many people did not catch the hint of what I was doing. I said this person has songs with all these people and is very hot right now. Very hot right now because she has a song called Hot Body.
1: Exactly.
0: And then she also has a project that just came out a few days ago, Star Girl, the project. If you guessed Ira Star, you are absolutely correct. But if you got DJ Spinner, it's not wrong. It's just not accurate to what I asked.
1: Yeah.
0: So kudos to you for trying. Congratulations, Fate the Taxi Driver. We have your number and we'll be contacting organizers, Capital Block, to make sure you get your tickets to Mavo Live in Concert, happening in Abuja, of course, this weekend, Sunday specifically. Mm. So you can go there, you know, your body na meet spike. While we're at it, a whole lot more still coming through on the show. A special set of duo, one recently attempting a Guinness World Record and another about to hold one of the most beautiful, magical shows together, and interestingly, to celebrate Nigeria's unity and togetherness. I don't know. Using illusion to celebrate togetherness. I love it.
1: Do you love it?
0: I love it.
1: Are you sure?
0: It's the mental confusion it gives me.
1: Okay.
0: The fact that something challenges me makes it interesting.
1: Yes, I'm like, I agree.
0: What is the point to this?
1: I agree.
0: Okay, I saw what you're doing. All right, so we got this one. By the way, this man is celebrating his new album out, his second album out. It's called Star Life.
1: Mm.
0: And he started it with a lot of shots being fired at so many people.
1: And he's still writing, right?
0: He's still going.
1: He's still on the move.
0: Vic Tony is out with his new album. It's called Star Life. Be sure to go check it. He calls it Gang Business. I'm not sure why, but more confusion. But for now, enjoy Slick right here on your Morning Rush.

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1: Hey, ABJ, are you ready? 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

0: We come through like a certain speed, Darlington, like bang da da dang. It is what it is. It's all about the fun, the magic, and all the gisting hits that come through with it right here on your morning rush. Like Morave and Davido say, we entered like magician. Interrupted their musical vibe, no doubt, but it's because we've got magic in the studio as well. So why sing about it when we can talk about it? Well, Big Shetty and Big Alexandra. We've got paparazzi here as well. But the
1: it's
0: most
1: crazy.
0: Important thing right
1: it's very
0: now
1: intrusive.
0: Is
1: say, very intrusive.
0: We've got the phenomenal duo from Thrillville Entertainment and, of course, the convener for October 3rd event we talked about some time back.
1: Yeah.
0: Celebrating unity and oneness in Nigeria. The one and only Mr. Coles. Good morning to you, Coles.
2: Good morning, Shetty.
0: Pleasure
2: morning.
0: To have you here.
2: It's always good to be here. Always good to
0: right?
2: be here. Thanks for having me again.
0: He sounds so much like a politician now, this man. I don't know why.
2: Well, maybe...
0: Yeah, into the future.
1: Okay.
0: I know what I'm saying now, what I'm seeing.
2: Yeah, you got me a magician yourself.
0: But speaking about magic, there is a man in here who is no longer just known as a magician. He is internationally renowned mm-hmm. by the Guinness World Record. After running the Guinness World Record magic show for the longest magical show run in Lagos, ABJ, give a big welcome for the first time in our studios in Abuja, Fado the Great.
3: How you doing, my brother?
0: See, let me not lie.
1: I was gonna do it, but then I said, let me respect myself.
0: Let me use the words of MC Monica. You people are very ungrateful. First things first, you're not wearing headphones. Even if I did effect, you would not hear. But anyway, how are we doing this morning?
3: Yeah, I'm doing great. I'm excited to be here.
0: Awesome.
3: Right? Golden beat
0: FM. Oh my God. Yeah. So it's been a pleasure catching up with you. I think you were in our studios in Lagos.
3: Yes.
0: I caught your interview with OC as well, where you talked about the Guinness World Record attempt and everything. How has that been so far since that happened?
3: Is it like how life been?
0: Yeah. No, it was. Let's talk the preparation, and then let's talk life after that.
3: Wow. Preparation for a record of that scale was crazy.
0: I can imagine.
3: It was crazy. Because if you know a little bit about the behind the scenes to magic tricks, you would know that to perfect a single trick takes a lot of work, and a single trick, depending on your presentation, can typically last maybe some 10 seconds, some 3 minutes, but the single trick is not expected to go on for so long.
0: Okay.
3: And then you are supposed to perform for over 30 hours and you cannot repeat a single trick within 4 hours.
0: Wow.
3: That was that.
0: Did you at any point in time with your brain telling you, you don't do this one before? You don't do this one before.
3: See, we've never gotten to drawing the record. We are just talking about even trying to put your head in the mental space that, Omo, you want to do? Are you sure you want to do this? Because that record stood for 21 years, and there's a reason for that. It's a very difficult record to break.
0: Wow.
3: So, in as much as you are focusing on the preparation, you're also focusing on the show aspect of it, because it is a magic show, and Guinness World Record in the evidence want to see it as a show that people are enjoying a show. So you can't have there are also rules to make sure that this is a show. There has to be at least 10 people. If one person sleeps, the record is done. Yes, and so preparing for the record was crazy. I had to consume so much magic knowledge. Over 1,000 magic lectures from magicians across the world. Because of funding issues, you know, I had to build about 70%, oh no, like about 80% of my props from scratch. And that took me, so it was like consuming lectures. Like I was, like my life was basically waking up, watching so much magic, like hours of lectures all day. I did that for close to 3 to 4 months. After that then, after I figured out, okay, I already have about 400 tricks that I plan to build, right? Because you can't do how many card tricks you want. People want to see visuals. You want people to have a good time.
0: Yeah.
3: You understand? So I had to now build most of these props. I spent another 3 months, every single day, morning and night. While all of this is going on, the, what was it called? Physical preparation, training, gym training, taking long walks all the time. It was intense.
0: because you're going to be standing for that number of hours.
3: It was intense. It was really, really intense preparing. But I think I was just so locked in because I just wanted to prove to myself that I really, really mean this magic. I think Nigeria really needs to see that, in as much as we lead in every sector, we also lead in this sector, and this world record just signifies that, because I am the only world record magician in Africa. So
0: you know.
4: Talk your talk.
0: I mean, it is what it is. So some people keep wondering why Nigerians took the Guinness World Record attempt for any sector as seriously as they took it. Someone made the erroneous statement of saying people get $1 million if you win the Guinness World Record. So since we have someone who has won it,
4: yes.
0: I think we should have that conversation, because I've said it before that I do not know of any monetary value in exchange for a Guinness World Record. Tell me, Ghana must go, they brought to give you after they told you you've got your Guinness World Record.
3: I think maybe my 1 million is because and he hasn't given it, he's just saving it for me to.
4: That's why he's sounding down
0: the sound. Like that. Alright, so let's just clear that air out of that right now.
3: No, there's no monetary value attached to, you know, attempting or breaking a record.
0: It's just the recognition
3: of, you know, the record and what it means to people and what it means to you. You know,
0: awesome.
3: You hold the record, and you know, it's a thing of pride. You know,
0: I'm supposed to raise your money value as well.
4: Exactly.
3: Yeah.
0: If I'm booking you for a show before and I'm paying $500,000, now I'm talking at
4: today's price is not yesterday's
0: holder,
4: price.
3: You know? Definitely. You know, having to say, boast and say, I am the only one in the entire world
0: African
3: that I've achieved this.
0: Yeah.
3: It's really. So no money, except you want to send money to me. We'll accept 20 million.
0: All right. Awesome stuff. Let me come back to our calls. I know we talked about everything in regards to effort wise for Fado building up to a Guinness World Record attempt and everything, but many people do not understand how it is for those from the planning behind the scene. I can understand his own perspective as the, you know, craftsman on stage for everyone meeting all of that, but tell me a little bit about your own angle for me. First off, I can imagine the shuttle from Abuja to Lagos back and forth, him getting used to the environment where he's going to do this. How did that play out for you as a team at Reveal?
2: Well, so thankfully, Coles alone is not Reveal Entertainment.
0: Uh-huh.
2: We have people on ground in Lagos who helped really, really well to reduce stress on me.
0: Okay.
2: And Precious is in here, but we cannot talk about Fado's world record without talking about Precious the magician.
0: Very important.
2: He played a very, very vital role in the preparation, in the mentoring and the lecturing that Fado talked about. And I would say he over 70%. Precious played a very, very good MP. One of the major challenges was getting venues, getting partners, getting sponsors to media partners, especially to project it. It wasn't easy, but at some point we even got some people that were trying to, you know, play some funny games. But thankfully, with Fado's network as well in Lagos, we were able to get a very good venue.
0: Okay.
2: And yeah, the rest is history. But it wasn't easy, yo.
0: Yeah, it wasn't easy.
3: When we're talking about the world record, it feels like we're summarizing like over 2 years of work.
2: It wasn't easy.
0: Because now you're looking back.
2: Because the conversation started like some years ago.
0: Yeah.
2: And when he finally decided he was going to do it, it was 2 years.
3: Two years ago. It took a long time for it. And at some point, it felt like I was getting pressure from people when we're having a little bit of funding issue that we should postpone.
2: I said no.
3: There's so much mental preparation, because it gets to a point, it's not even about your physical training anymore, it's your mindset. And you have been like building on that towards a day, one particular day.
2: I remember the morning when Fado called me. I was in Abuja at that time. He said, "Chairman, I'll tell you something." I said, "What happened?" I didn't even imagine I was going to go anywhere world record. And I was like, he wants to go for the, he wants to beat the world record. For what again?
0: For what again? Because there have been a number of attempts to present things all around.
5: That's the longest magic show.
0: Yeah.
5: Okay.
0: Well, so this record stands at how many hours now?
3: 50 hours. 50 so hours. We added extra 20 hours. Oh, let wow. you use maybe 20 wow. years. Hopefully. I mean,
0: so you spent 2 years preparing to beat a record that stood for 20 years and then you almost doubled the time. Mm. It's a little stingy, but I like it.
3: Let it stay in Nigeria small.
0: Let me see who go beat 50 hours. I love it. Absolutely love it. What was the reception like? I mean, I know the Lagos community for attempts like this can be very welcoming, but it also depends, just like you mentioned, the amount of access people had in terms of visibility. 10 people viewing, one day not sleep because of the record. Was there a lot of attendance for people who came through to see what you were doing for that time frame?
3: Yeah, people came, a lot of people came, a lot of celebrities came. Okay. I think if looking back now, I feel like maybe the timeline that I did the record, I would have done it at a different time because I did it in November and ending of November, entering December in Lagos, everyone is busy. Yeah. So a lot of people who genuinely want to come already have a lot of things doing, but the reception was so good. I think my major fear was Guinness World Records, the National Boxing World Record attempt into two different boxes. Mm. Is either people see it as mediocre in terms of, because a lot of records started happening.
0: Yeah.
3: You understand? Or they see so much value in it. So you say maybe Ilda, Fola David, Tunde Onokoya, these guys, there's so much value placed into what they did based on what, you know.
0: Or you all did for yours, actually.
3: No, so, and there's so many other records that, you know, people hear of and they're like, wait a minute, this. Mm. So I am just super grateful that a lot of people saw the value in what we're trying to achieve, you know. And if we're talking about post, you know, getting the recognition, I'm pleased on the same level with these guys in terms of
0: the ingenuity of what you did.
3: Exactly. Yeah. And that is like what I'm really, really grateful for on the record.
0: Super stoked for you. I think since it happened, we've been, you know, talking about it with calls and saying, hey, once a touchdown Abuja, let us know, because let's celebrate one of our own who's doing something on a big level. There are a number of Nigerians who tried to break different world records, whether the largest art mural in some parts of Nigeria, somewhere was the lot. I think the only person I know tried and stopped after like the first 12 hours was the person who was going to break the longest crying record. And
2: longest what?
0: Crying record. I think they said he went blind after a few hours. And he had to pause. So it will fall into that category you're talking about.
3: Exactly.
0: So it's all good. Super happy for you. Looking forward to October 3rd. For the big event with Reveal. For those who didn't catch up with the first interview, Coles, could you tell us a little bit about what's happening on the 3rd of October in Abuja?
2: We're having the biggest magic show in Nigeria. And it's called Spectacle, and this is the 4th edition. So we had 3 editions before this. And the event is happening on the 3rd of October, Independence Weekend. So we're using the opportunity to also celebrate Nigerians' independence and unity in diversity.
0: Yeah.
2: Exactly. So we're bringing in different kinds of magicians, and they are displaying different kinds of magic acts, from mentalism to levitation.
0: Anybody magically bring in like bundles of cash?
4: How did you read my mind? I was literally just gonna ask that.
2: Yeah, just when you are at the event, when you are at the event, you find out. You can't say lots.
4: That's the kind of magic I want to see.
2: Yeah.
0: No, but it's a great one.
2: So you're going to see a lot of them disappearing and reappearing, and a lot of elaborate stage act.
0: Nice. Looking forward to that big time. For those who want to get tickets, are tickets now available?
2: Tickets have been available.
0: Okay, so the link, web link people can get that from Thrivial Entertainment social handle?
2: Yes, exactly.
0: Okay, so Thrivial Entertainment on socials, Instagram, head on over to the bio, join the link and purchase your tickets. Early bird tickets are only early bird before the event. You cannot be buying early bird ticket on the event day or the event week. So let's clear that up right now. Gentlemen, it's been a pleasure talking to you, and of course Fado will listen for you for even far more bigger stages. You know, I mean, this is big already, this is grand, this is world already. So, but who knows? There could be bigger levels and the bigger platforms for you to win big as well. I don't know. Do you, aside the money magic, what, I'm sure you probably have a question or something for Fado.
4: No, actually, I think you asked all the questions I had. Yeah.
0: So you're just looking forward to Master.
4: Exactly.
0: You're bringing bag as well.
4: Yes, I'm bringing a Ghana Must Go, so enough. I can be the one to pack enough. All of the cash.
0: So I've been to. You cannot blame us, coach. It's not easy. They say a closed mouth to close destiny.
4: Exactly.
2: But that's it now.
0: Hey, do you understand? Please, so I'm bringing bag. I said, do you mind?
4: I'll just be.
0: It's as simple as that. But generally, I have been to a number of theatrical entertainment and magic shows. And like I keep saying, the one they did at Transco Hilton, which was stages to stages, it felt like I was in the movie with the Four Horsemen.
4: Mm.
0: You Catch Me If You Can movie. So it was, you are at a small table with someone doing something at your foot level magic. Before you dwell on what's happening here, something else is happening. Like we're all over the place. Like full grown men were running up and down just to catch up what was going on in the hall. That's how amazing it was. So I know what to anticipate already come the spectacle third of October. Head on over to Thrillville Entertainment once more to get tickets. I'm looking forward to a great time. Gentlemen, have a great one, and of course thank you for dropping by. So we're going to be having some in-house magic shows. If you want to be a part of it, you can send a, what's it called?
4: A donation?
0: Application letter. Oh. You know, to have to the content. Look, I mean, Father, I did not going to send you money. Everybody's celebrating.
3: Ah, yes, sir.
0: We'll collect money. Donations are welcome.
3: Go for me.
0: Go fund me, you know, that's absolutely amazing stuff. But more fun coming your way on the handover, still right here on your Heartbeat Station and on your Morning Rush.

0: It's crazy how the UAE will be missing out on some Euro summer this season thanks to the Iranian Strait of Hormuz wahala that has led to a lot of concerts cancelled in the United Arab Emirates. Christina Aguilera, Shakira and many others have had concerts cancelled by the organisers because they send our music with a good duo. This one in person in Missa, we no pay for that one.
1: Please, please, count us out.
0: It's 10:57 a.m. right now and we had quite literally a magical show today.
1: Yeah.
0: You know, hearts touched by the valiant and incredible impact works and projects from some others, and then of course groundbreaking achievements for some others, yeah. Literally known to man, like I said, you know, for in the world of magic. And we're looking forward to a great time come October 3rd. We are Big Shetty and Big Alexandra, and at this point ain't nothing bigger than Her Majesty, who is in the studios right now. So in proper Japanese manga,
2: don't do it.
1: Here he goes. I'm not interested anymore.
2: I have lost interest every day. Can we not?
1: Every day.
2: Can we not?
1: Every day.
2: Thank you. Let me introduce myself.
0: Such ingrates.
1: Shelly's like, it's two against one. He said, it's two against one in this studio. There's nothing I can do.
2: Let me introduce myself by myself.
0: Such ingrates. How are you doing today,
2: I'm good.
0: Dear?
2: Good morning, guys. Good morning, AVJ.
0: Glad to have you in here.
2: I woke up on the right side of the bed.
0: Ah, you
1: there's no
0: choice.
1: Wrong side of the bed.
0: You don't have it.
2: Yeah, there's no wrong side of the bed. There are days like that. But today was the right side of the bed. So okay. I'm feeling quite pumped and extremely happy. Okay. Thank you very much. And thank God it's Friday.
0: Yes, sir.
2: I'm going to wait for the weekend. I don't know, but this job got me doing a whole lot of time.
0: Yeah.
1: Am I having fun on Sunday? We're seeing big Mr. Kilo.
0: Yeah, Marvel Live on Sunday.
2: Yeah, unwinding. ABJ, don't sleep on it.
0: Yeah, and then the week after is games night. Everybody pulling up.
1: We're lit.
0: It's proper. So at least when you work hard the whole week or the whole
2: month, you play hard, baby.
0: Take out time to relax as well. Mm. Yeah. So coming in from Thailand, our international correspondent, Big Alexandra has a report for us. Alexandra, take it away.
1: Let me put on my best news broadcaster voice.
2: Well,
1: okay,
2: carry on.
1: So we're coming in directly from Thailand right now. There's some amazing developments that are going on over that side of the pond. So a proposal has been made to allow women to have up to 4 husbands. So this is actually known as polyandry, when women take on multiple husbands. So this is already being practiced in places like Tibet and Nepal, also in India, also in certain regions in Nigeria. Ooh, actually,
0: in Nigeria?
1: Yes,
0: oh,
1: actually
0: wow.
1: used to practice this pre-colonialization.
0: Okay.
1: Right? We also have Amazonian groups as well that practice this. So this is the new thing that Thailand wants to introduce. Women are going to be able to have up to 4 husbands if this is passed. So some women in the comment section are like, I can't even stand the one that I have. What? Talk less of going to marry 3 more.
2: You need
1: okay?
2: to see the way my face literally lit up.
1: Some women are like, I can barely get along with the one that I have. I'm managing him in my
2: really?
1: House. Okay. I don't think I have the time, the space, or the mental capacity to go and take on 3 more.
0: Okay.
1: Other women are like, I love this. This is amazing. I'll
2: like
1: have
2: me.
1: One.
2: Women
1: I have
2: like
1: one
2: me,
1: in Port Harcourt.
2: Right?
1: Mm-hmm. I have one in Lagos. Mm-hmm. I have one in Abuja. Yes. I have one
2: outside
1: in the UK.
2: I'll
1: have one dotted around.
2: June
1: so what are your takes on this?
2: I'm happy. Can't
1: you're
2: you
1: happy?
2: Tell?
1: Look
2: you're
1: at my happy?
2: Face. Look at my look
1: would
2: at
1: you
2: my
1: have,
2: face.
1: Would you have more than one husband
2: of course,
1: if you
2: maybe
1: were
2: like
1: afforded?
2: Six or something.
1: Wow.
0: This 5 inches you I'm looking at like
2: wow. Do you
0: how are they sharing you like that?
2: That's not what matters. What matters is the ability to cater for this man.
0: How are you catering for all 4 of them?
1: She
0: said catering to you.
1: She said
2: no,
1: six.
2: I will cater for them, they can do the
1: not
2: kitchen
1: four.
2: As well.
1: She said she will have
2: six. If possible.
0: Oh,
2: yeah, I would love to have one in Lagos.
0: I mean, this is a Monaco talking to you.
2: You understand?
0: So understand.
2: You understand these things.
1: Okay.
2: One in Lagos, one in Abuja, one in Imo State because you know
0: in case you travel by road, one in Kogi, just in case.
2: Yeah, I don't mind. I don't mind. Then maybe one in Canada, the other one in the UK, and the sixth one, maybe in my village.
1: Okay.
0: That's your official husband.
1: No, Shelly, how do you feel about this?
2: He's gonna take care of the farm.
0: Me, I don't even know how I feel about it.
1: What do you think about it?
0: I have you know, caught up with so many kinds of unconventional kinds of relationships.
1: Yes.
0: There's polyamory for a number of people in the US and Europe now. It's interesting. What I found particularly interesting was a long list of criteria that I apparently had for her four. I felt like that.
1: Don't talk about my business.
0: I'm allowing
1: on
0: you
1: air.
0: Talk about don't it. Don't talk about my business. For those who are interested, wow. You may need to want to hear this list so that you know how
1: don't
0: to
1: talk
0: apply.
1: About my business.
2: Talk to me.
1: First of all, I don't even really know what Shelly's talking about, okay? Because I thought there was some sort of commodity like in this studio. I didn't know that you were going to go on air and start saying.
0: I'm saying give them the list so that they come correct.
1: Okay. So
2: you keep secrets now amongst yourself. That says a lot. I'm upset.
1: Oh my gosh. Oh my gosh.
2: But that's fine. I mean, I like that you said four and I said
0: there's something
1: all
0: called
1: jokes apart.
0: The monarchical greed.
1: Exactly. All jokes apart. I just feel as if, you know, to each his own.
0: Yeah.
1: If you are a woman and you have the capacity to have multiple husbands and be in multiple relationships.
0: Isn't that bigamy by law in Nigeria?
2: No, it's fine. Everybody will be okay.
1: Maybe.
2: Everybody will be okay. Sure. No, honestly.
0: I think by law, it's when you marry one man.
1: Yes, you're not allowed to do that.
0: It's grounds for divorce.
1: Some places you're not allowed to.
0: Yeah, it's like, bigamy in some societies.
1: Yeah, some societies you're only allowed to marry one person and that is
0: By law. Nigeria, aside maybe Islamic marriage.
1: Yeah.
0: And Islamic marriage is almost like a customary marriage by tradition and religion.
1: Yeah.
0: And mind you, there are only three marriages recognized in Nigeria. Your church weddings, sadly, are not.
2: Yeah. Mm.
0: It's customary.
2: Some persons don't know that, though.
0: No, many people don't know that.
2: Yeah.
0: Customary marriage in terms of your tradition.
2: Yeah.
0: Islamic marriage and court wedding.
2: Yeah.
0: Oh, sorry, customary is the court. There's traditional marriage, customary, which is also court
2: wedding.
0: And then Islamic wedding. These are the three recognized by law.
1: True.
0: So most churches will tell you do the court, present the certificate to the church.
1: Yeah.
0: And the church gives you a marriage register.
2: Yeah.
0: That basically stands in as the church's version of a marriage certificate.
2: Yeah.
1: Okay.
0: While they hold on to your certificate.
1: Yeah.
2: True.
0: Yeah. So it's for everyone who's trying to figure it out there. And normally by law, if you do it by the church way or the court way, you can't marry more than once.
2: Yeah.
0: However, Islamic marriage can allow you, two to three.
2: You can do three actually.
0: At most.
1: Yeah,
0: and if you must marry a fourth, I think you're supposed to divorce one before. I'm not sure how that works, but yeah, there's a way around it. Yeah. So from what I've heard from my Muslim friends, that's apparently how it works. So it's interesting.
1: If you have the capacity to.
2: Yeah, I'm moving to Thailand.
1: If you have the capacity
2: to,
1: and that's how you want to live your life, then live your life in such a manner. I think what is good for the goose. What do they say is good for the gander? So I'm not sharing anything.
0: If you see the kind of criteria she was sharing,
2: but can we talk about it off air, Alex?
0: Oh, no,
1: of course.
0: She clearly was comfortable sharing.
2: Oh, okay.
0: The way she was emphasizing, I thought people would benefit from the education. That's
1: why
0: I brought it up.
1: I don't really know what you're talking about. Sorry, I have selective amnesia right now, so I don't really know what you're talking about.
0: You have picked the number of seconds you choose to forget.
1: Exactly.
0: All right, so we're going to be leaving you in the more than capable hands of our now enriched monarch with six husbands.
2: With six husbands. If you're interested, I can take more.
0: Oh, wow.
2: You know? That's my job.
1: Gosh. Oh, my
2: goodness. Make sure you all have a partner.
0: Right?
1: Oh, my
2: especially
1: gosh.
2: The single men in Abuja.
0: Okay.
1: Yes.
0: So everyone can now identify, I am married to Her Majesty.
1: Yeah.
0: They just add anything beyond that. Her Majesty. Her Majesty of which kingdom?
1: Exactly.
0: Anyway, you have a 5-hour treat with Her Majesty right here on your midday show. We'll be here first thing Monday morning to kickstart a brand new week, to let you know how our meat pies went with Marvel, and let you know how all our fun time for the rest of the weekend went down, and more importantly, how the English Premier League kicking off today basically changed lives and relationships as well, because now the remote is now our property, not your own again. Anyway, enjoy your great time with us right here. More hits heading your way. Brand new tune, like I mentioned, for the newlyweds or those getting hitched over the weekend. This song you should consider. Yemi Alade and Don Jazzy. It's brand new music. Alabike.

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3: 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I am Faith Martins. And now the news in detail, the Academic Staff Union of Universities, Olabisi Onabanjo University Branch, has commended the management of the institution for its improved performance in the July 2026 Level Metrics Global Ranking. The union, in a statement signed by its chairperson, Yunusa Ganiyu, on Friday, particularly praised the Vice Chancellor, Professor Ayodeji Abola, and his management team for what it's described as an impressive achievement. The presidential candidate of the Nigeria Democratic Party, Peter Obi, has officially kicked off his campaign ahead of the 2027 presidential election, challenging other candidates wishing to lead Nigeria in the 2027 election to come before the electorate, defend their records, and answer questions about their capacity to govern the country. Obi will spoke at a press conference at his residence in Onitsha on Friday to mark the commencement of the 2027 presidential and national assembly campaign, said no presidential candidate should hide behind the high walls of power or rely on proxies and surrogates during the campaign. Delta State Governor Sharif Ogbonvore

0: Tuesday during the inauguration of 12 four-bedroom terrace duplexes for permanent secretaries and the presentation of 12 official vehicles to newly appointed permanent secretaries in Asaba, the state capital. The United Nations' most powerful body, the Security Council, meets Friday to hold another straw poll to gauge the popularity of a growing field of contenders to lead the embattled organization. Costa Rica's Rebecca Greenspan was the frontrunner after last month's first informal vote, in which the Council's 15 members, including the five with veto power, passed judgment in secret on the candidate. And finally, in the world of sport, the Confederation of African Football, CAF, has released the best 11 of the 2026 Women's Africa Cup of Nations, with no Super Falcons player included. The Super Falcons endured a disappointing tournament, crashing out in the quarterfinals following a 1-0 loss to the indomitable Lionesses of Cameroon. And finally, in the world of entertainment, Nollywood actress and producer Toyin Abraham has revealed that her husband, Mr. Folawole Adeyemi, once threatened to leave her if she doesn't stop smoking. Speaking in a recent episode of The Mariah Show, Abraham disclosed that she was a cigarette addict but gave up the addiction because she didn't want to lose her marriage. And that's the headline news on the Beat 97.9 FM Abuja. 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I am Faith Martins. 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

And then I think my favorite part of this song is the wahala part. I cannot wait for it to come up. I'll be like, wahala, you know what I mean? Welcome, welcome, welcome. It's Friday. I woke up on the right side of the bed. I mean, you heard when I said that to the morning crew. Today is just everything amazing, and I'm going to leave with all of this positivity in my heart and in my mind and, of course, in my vibe. Welcome, baby. We made it to Friday. Good afternoon, you beautiful human being. How are you doing today? You know one thing you're going to do for me? You're going to drop everything that has given you stress from Monday up until Thursday. You're going to leave it aside, because that's not what we're dealing with today. Today we're dealing with so much fun. We're having the time of our lives. Monday, Tuesday, Wednesday, Thursday. Pack it one side. Pack it one side, because today is gonna be that day. And trust me, every time we're getting close to the weekend, I'm just a whole new person. Honestly, I just feel like I'm going to go take my daily dose of rest, and when I come back by Monday, it will be a different human being. You get what I mean? And now, talking about enjoying yourself during the weekend, let me plug you to something just in case you have not been listening to what we've been saying. Tomorrow, that is Saturday, well, Mavo is in Abuja, the Booj. So basically, your weekend does not have to be boring. In fact, by Monday, when I return and I ask you if you had fun over the weekend and you say no, I'll be vexed for you. What did I say? I'm gonna be angry with you, because there is actually a very beautiful program happening, Music and Beautiful People. That's the title of the program, and it's happening, here in Abuja. So you need to get your ticket first of all, right? Your ticket, you could get your ticket on www.mainlandblockparty.com. And of course, the time is 5 p.m. till midnight. And guess what? Because I am feeling good this morning, because I'm feeling really, really generous, I will be giving out one free ticket to one lucky individual. It might be you, it might be your bestie, it might be your girlfriend, I don't know. But one thing is for sure, we are giving out a free ticket to one lucky person. You really would want to stay behind just to find out. And of course, we've got lots of things to talk about today on the Midday Show. We're talking food, we're talking movies, we're talking music. So it's about to be the time of our lives, and I cannot wait. Let's get back to the music. Share your vibes coming through with GTA. Stay tuned.

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Whenever these two brothers link up, you just know that magic is about to be created, and that's imperious. Bianca Chike with a song titled Pity My Soul. Love, love, love the both of them. Whenever they come together and say today wanna make music, I am sat because they be giving me 100 every single time. I am so in love. Can I marry the both of them? Welcome to the Midday Show with yours truly. My name still remains Her Majesty the Queen. And like I told you earlier, today we are going to be having a good amount of fun. Very healthy fun. Trust me, I'm a healthy person. So you're going to try as much as possible not to go overboard. Now, a conversation have been going on social media. Let's talk about it real quick. So, Mr. Tony Elumelu was at an event. It was actually a UBA graduate management event, right? And it was time for this lady to stand up and ask question. And she went, good morning, Tony. And he'd be like, what? I said, good morning, Tony. He said, okay, no, don't address me as Tony. My name is either you call me Chairman or you call me T-O-E, right? Or you call me Mr. Tony. You don't address me as Tony. And Nigerians have taken it upon themselves to literally drag this girl left, right, or rather lady left, right, and center. Other people are saying, as how? From where to where? Where is the respect? Why would you be addressing him by his name? What do you mean by that? Well, other Nigerians are coming up with, you know, propaganda. I will call it that. But then again, they have, a video to back whatever that they're pushing out there. So they're saying, no, you cannot tell her to call you Mr. Tony because you were at another, interview where the interviewee called you by your, the interviewer, I beg your pardon, called you by your name, right? And you didn't have any problem with that. Why are you currently having a problem with this one calling you by your name? And it's a whole lot of debacle, honestly, going on social media. Some persons are saying, oh, she's right. Other people are saying, oh, Mr. Tony has been a hypocrite, in their words, so I didn't say it. And honestly, I want to ask the question, what do you think? I know it's a Nigerian thing, right? And I mean, this event happened in Nigeria to start with. And he told her, I don't subscribe to all of those. Oh, you both think, nah. So, but I want to ask, do you think respect is identifiable by the title that you present on someone's name? Do you think that the best way to gauge respect is based off of the title that you give someone? Or do you think, oh, you can keep the title, just make sure that you give me the respect that is due me? I want to know what you think about that, okay? I want to know what you think about this whole Tony Elumelu thing, and give me your take as regards to it.

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2: 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I am Faith Martins. And now the news in detail. The Northern Senators Forum on Friday urged the federal government and state governors to expedite action on the proposed state police bill, saying decentralized policing is critical to tackling rising insecurity and improving intelligence gathering at the grassroots. The senators made the call while condemning recent terrorist attacks in Adamawa and Sokoto states, which, according to the forum, claimed the lives of more than 36 people, including security personnel and worshippers. The federal government has declared Tuesday, August 25, 2026, a public holiday to mark this year's Eid Maulid, commemorating the birth of the Holy Prophet Muhammad. The Minister of Interior, Lubumi Tunjojo, announced the holiday on behalf of the federal government in a statement issued on Friday by the Permanent Secretary of the Ministry, Dr. Magdalene Adjani. Nigerians seeking to visit, study or work in Canada may now have to wait longer for the applications to be processed following a fresh update by Immigration, Refugees and Citizenship Canada. A check by Newsmen on Friday showed that the latest processing time update, made on August 19, 2026, increased the estimated waiting periods for several temporary residence applications from Nigeria. On the foreign news, the United Nations' most powerful body, the Security Council, meets Friday to hold another straw poll to gauge the popularity of a growing field of contenders to lead the embattled organization. Costa Rica's Rebecca Greenspan was the front runner after last month's first informal vote, in which the council's 15 members, including the 5-foot veto power, passed judgment in secret on the candidate. In the world of sports, the Confederation of African Football, CAF, has released the best 11 of the 2026 Women's African Cup of Nations, with no Super Falcons player included. The Super Falcons endured a disappointing tournament, crashing out in the quarterfinals following a 1-0 loss to the indomitable Lionesses of Cameroon. And finally, in the world of entertainment, Miss Grand USA Michaela Lee has been stripped of her title just 1 week after she was crowned, following revelations about an alleged 2024 hit-and-run and a previous marriage. The Miss Grand USA organization announced that Lee's reign had been terminated and that she had been released from the Miss Grand USA title and all associated duties for violating the pageant's rule. And that is the headline news on the Beat 97.9 FM Abuja. 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I am Faith Martins. Good afternoon and thank you for listening.

Star featuring Zane with the song titled Heaven Baby. Perfect song for your engagement videos, for your wedding. See, if you are planning a pre-wedding video, this is the perfect one that you should use. Now, speaking about engagements and weddings, well, congratulations to Diana Eneje. Yeah, so she recently got engaged to her fiance. Ooh, congratulations to you. So she got proposed to, that was yesterday, and I'm really, really happy.

0: garage and it's giving serious luxury. You know what I mean? See, I tap into those blessings. These are the blessings you should be tapping into. Honestly, congratulations to him and to you too. Whatever you bought, even if it's, you know, toothpick in your house, congratulations. I'm just joking. It is still the midday show. My name still remains the Fake Martin. You can call me Her Majesty. And of course, this is the Beat 97.9 FM. And I do have a question because it's literally lunch o'clock, okay? Before I go ahead and drop that, I do have some comments as regards to the previous question that I asked about Tony Alumalu. Mr. Tony Alumalu. I'm sorry. Can't believe I'm about to make the same mistake again. All right, so some persons responded as regards to, you know, the debacle going on social media. It's a trending video. Lots of persons have given their take, like I told you earlier, and I do have some comments here. This one says it's a Nigerian thing or a way of showing respect to an elderly or superior in ranking. I would do same or worse than Mr. Alumalu if my junior addressed me by my first name. It sounds disrespectful in the first instance, and that's coming from DJ Ratty from Kubwa. Thank you so much, I appreciate you. Abdul, hi, what's up? Oh no, I beg your pardon, this is not Abdul. Okay, Saloki, hi Saloki, how are you doing? Thank you so much. He said, greetings, Her Majesty, I'm tuned in for the midday show. Okay, loving the songs you're playing. Thank you so much, Saloki, I appreciate you. So I think that respect should be given. We are in Nigeria. This is an African setting. You do not address somebody that is way older than you or somebody that is highly ranked than you are by their name. Put a mister to it, you know, put a title to it. So I am totally for Mr. Tony Alumalu. No, let's respect be given. We are not about to Oyibo that kind of thing. It's ours to keep, and we'll continue to uphold it until Jesus comes. I'm just saying.
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sauce, but now down January, it's really time. 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

0: find way to carry your money go. 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

0: And that, of course, is On My Lay with a song titled Don't Love Me. It is still what it is, the midday show with yours truly, Her Majesty the Queen. Hello, my darling. What's up? What's going on? Trust you've been enjoying all the music that we have been churning out for you right here on At The Beat 97.9 FM. Okie dokie, lunch o'clock proper. And I'm going to ask you a question in relation to food. So I'm going to do a very short intro for you who is probably listening for the very first time. The lunch o'clock is basically that time where we get to talk about everything in relation to food. And today's lunch o'clock question is quite easy. I want you, yes, you, to tell me your favorite roadside, you know, food. Okay, it could be a snack, it could be a food, but I want you to tell me what your favorite roadside food is. And whilst we are still waiting for that information to drop, because I'm going to call out the numbers, I'm also going to be sharing some really healthy roadside food for you to, you know, taste or try if you've never tried it before. And if you have tried it before, for you to continue to try, okay? So the number for you to call me is 0903-314-1014. 0903-314-1014. It's raining right here. I don't know if it's raining on your own end, but trust and believe that we hear 100%. Even the rain cannot stop us from having fun. You can also send me an SMS, okay, to that same number, 0903-314-1014. I want to know what your favorite roadside snack is. That's what I want to know. And like I said, I'm going to be sharing some really healthy roadside snacks. Some people don't like roadside food. I know somebody will tell you that, I don't used to eat all this roadside food. I know it's relaxed, but here are some really nice ones that you should be trying. I'll tell you that in a jiffy. Let's just take this call. Hello. Hi, good afternoon to you.
1: Hello, good afternoon.
0: Good afternoon. Welcome to the Midday Show. What's your name and where are you calling me from?
1: I'm calling from Big City. All right,
0: you are welcome to the program. Okie dokie. So, yeah. What's your favorite roadside food?
1: My favorite snack food, I think it should be egg roll or fish roll. Yeah, these two.
0: Okay, egg roll or fish roll. That's it. You know, that's all? Egg roll and fish roll?
1: I'm not hearing you. I think that's what it's.
0: Yeah, so I'm asking.
1: Yeah, egg roll and fish roll.
0: Oh, okay. All right. Thank you. But I didn't get your name, though. What's your name again?
1: I'm Gideon.
0: Gideon from where?
1: From Big City Estate.
0: Oh, fantastic. Thank you so much, Gideon, for calling. I appreciate you for participating. Okie dokie. Gideon said egg roll and fish roll. By the way, Gideon is actually my younger brother's name, so I agree with you on that one. The B. 97 AB.

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1: Wait, what?
0: No problem.
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0: Get hours of endless beats online. 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

0: And that, of course, is Tyler with a song Tati Chanel. My talking stage and I, we are going somewhere. And the way, you know, the things that we are talking about, the way it's headed. Whew. I have to drive all of you from this planet Earth and just purchase it for my baby. Because it's going in the direction that I want it to go. I'm just joking. It is still the Midday Show right here on... No, I'm not joking. Am I? No, okay, I'm joking. It's the Midday Show right here with yours truly on the Beat 97.9 FM. I came back just because some persons were already buzzing. So I need to hit you with some very, very good information. If you are somebody who loves roadside food, let me hit you up with three amazing... Okay, I can give you more than three. Let's start with number one. Number one is okpa. Do you know that okpa has very high protein? And it's nutrient-dense steamed Bambara nut pudding, common in eastern region and major transit stop. So one food that you need to have whenever you're probably going to work and you see them selling it, one roadside meal that is worth having is okpa. Very, very proteinous. Another one is boiled white yam. Very, very proteinous as well. Often sold by food vendors alongside, you know, tomato stew if you're eating it with red oil. I don't know, but you know the roasted yam. That's another very, very good roadside, healthy roadside food that you should be eating. It's very, very nutritious. And masa. I love masa. I cannot do without it. Well, masa is another really healthy roadside food that you should be found eating. I want to know what your favorite roadside food is. Please tell me it's healthy too. So 0903-314-1014, 0902, I beg your pardon, 0903-314-1014. You can send me an SMS because I would really, really love to read your message. Hello, hi, good afternoon.
1: Hello, good afternoon. I called back.
0: Oh, Gideon, you called back. Yeah. All right, go ahead, Gideon. Talk to us.
1: I was thinking you said snacks, roadside
0: no,
1: snacks.
0: No, no, no. Food. It could be snacks, okay. Actually, but snacks, anything.
1: Yeah. Okay.
0: Go ahead.
1: Hello, can you hear me?
0: Yeah, I can hear you. Go ahead.
1: Okay, I think I think I should be beans.
0: Beans. Beans and plantain. Yeah. Good, good, good, good, yeah. Good. All right. Thank you so much, Gideon, for sharing, okay?
1: Yeah.
0: All righty. Thank you. All right. So Gideon said beans and plantain, and I could not agree less because that's one delicacy that as long as the person that is cooking it knows how to prepare it, Shy, if you don't know how to prepare it, I have a problem with you on that. But if you are very good with it, they're usually joints that we go to just to enjoy these delicacies. Let me hear what yours is. What's your favorite roadside food of all time?

And that, of course, is K-Trap and the Oxlade with a song titled Pressure. It is still what it is, the midday show right here with yours truly. My name is Her Majesty the Queen. I should sing a song for myself, honestly. I'm feeling fly like that. All right, it is 3:25 p.m. Trust and believe that your afternoon is going fantastically well. So I did mention that I'm going to be dropping some really, really nice street food that you should taste if you have not tasted it before. If you have tasted it, you should eat more of it. Did I mention garden egg? Yes. You should take as much garden eggs as you can find if you would like to enjoy it with granules. That is a fantastic combination. Another thing that you should be taking is tiger nuts and dates. Don't sleep on dates though. Dates are very, very nutritious. Tiger nuts as well. They are packed with so many nutrients. I'm talking about fiber, not natural energy, you know, can be gotten from just consuming both dates and tiger nut. Another combination that I don't know if lots of people are quite aware of is you can actually combine dates with coconuts, and it's giving you a burst of really good flavor. You should go and try all these things I'm saying. Of course, I'm still waiting for you to share yours with me. But then again, we've moved into another segment, which is the movie review segment, where we get to talk movies. Because it's the weekend, I'm sure that you have yourself set up for something really, really nice. I'm going to give you a breakdown of some really cute movies showing in cinemas close to you. Number one is Paw Patrol for the children. That's if you've got kids and you want them to go and enjoy something really good. Paw Patrol is showing, the Dino movie currently showing in the cinema. You should definitely go see it. Above and Below is also showing in the cinema. Go find it, enjoy it, get your popcorn. You want to plan a movie day, this is one movie that I would recommend for you. You love action, then yeah, you should definitely go for that. And for some of us who really love our Nollywood action, beautiful movies, not action actually, Ikenga is one movie that is currently showing in the cinema. All you have to do is go purchase your ticket and enjoy as much as you can. Ikenga, the last festival, it starred Peter Doche. There is, what's her name again? Beverly is here. Mama G is here as well. Kanayo and Kemo Wo. So you best believe that it is everything amazing and more. Well, here is another Nollywood movie just for your enjoyment. This one is titled Father's Secret. It starred Timini and, of course, there are other people there. I think it's going to be a very, very interesting movie for you to see. And Spider-Man is still showing in cinema. The Brand New Day is still showing. So you go grab your ticket and enjoy a very good time. You've had a wonderful, wonderful week. It's time for you to have a fantastic weekend, okay? Don't say I did not do anything for you. I pushed you to enjoy yourself over the weekend.

0: Now, see, whenever we're giving out crowns, yeah, in this kingdom thing that we're doing, we make sure that the people that deserve the crown get bigger crowns. You get what I mean? And Beyonce, she is that girl. She's whomever she says she is. It's still Intimidation right here with your very best friend. My name remains Her Majesty. All right, so I am churning out some really cool movies for you to enjoy over the weekend, because I really need for your weekend to be locked in. And also, before I go ahead and highlight some really cool other movies that you can watch off the cinema, let me let you know that on Saturday, you do not have to be at home literally moping or just, you know, sleeping. Don't do that. You can, oh my goodness. Oh my God, now I feel bad. Now I feel so bad. I'm supposed to give out a free music ticket. Oh God, for Marvel's concert. All right, so let's do this. Let's do this for Marvel's show, I beg your pardon. So let's do this. I'm gonna take out time to give out the free ticket right now. So let's get a lucky winner who is going to call right away, and then you give me your information and you get to win it. So let's do this. 0903-314-1014. I'll call out the number again. 0903-314-1014. If you know you would love to attend this event, all you need to do is call me right away. I'm not going to give anybody any task. Any lucky person gets to win. So are we ready? Are we ready? Okie dokie. We have a call. Hello.
1: Hello.
0: Hi, how are you? Welcome. What's your name? All right, Lucky, you're welcome. Where again are you calling from? Okay, from Durumi. You're welcome to the program. Okay, so I'm gonna just ask you, okay, then maybe I shouldn't ask you any question, but are you available to actually attend this event?
1: Yeah.
0: Okay, so I'm going to need for you to give me your name, your email, and your phone number. Can you do that for me?
1: Yeah.
0: Can you send it via SMS, please?
1: Yes.
0: So your name, your email, and your phone number. Thank you very much. Mind you, this particular program, I beg your pardon. You're welcome, Lucky, by the way. So I'll be expecting your message. This event is happening this Sunday, okay? On Sunday. So Saturday, you get ready, prepare yourself. And on Sunday, get prepared to attend this particular event. So it is at... okay, no, the venue is not here. You have to get a ticket for you to know the venue. All right, it's the Capital Block Party. 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So make sure you're not snoozing on this very good catch, okay?

0: All right, it is still what it is, the Midday Show right here with yours truly. My name still remains Her Majesty. All right, I'm about to leave the studio and leave you in the capable hands of Velmore.
1: Oh, yeah.
0: And that's a period. Velmore is in the building, and I'm so glad that we got a winner for the Marvel Show. So, Velmore, what's your plan for this particular event?
2: I am looking forward to it. Marvel is a great guy. Your buddy number five. Just because you like my picture for Instagram, no means say you know hate me.
0: Yeah.
2: So, I mean, I'm a fan. Not a big diehard fan, but I'm a fan of his music. I like what he's doing. Mm-hmm. I like the way he connects with the younger generation. And the younger generation, they really, really, really rock with him. Like, they rock with him. So, yeah, I'm out on Sunday for Marvo.
0: We outside, definitely.
2: Yes,
0: we
2: outside.
0: So, you should come to...
2: Will this be your first concert in Abuja?
0: It will be, actually.
2: All right. So, do you need some pro tips or you're good to go?
0: Nah, don't give me tips. You make me change my mind.
2: No, I'm trying to give you tips.
0: Okay, I need good tips, though.
2: Yeah, good tips on how to come.
0: Okay, so
2: this is like a Gen Z party and a rave.
0: Okay.
2: So, you don't want to come overly dressed.
0: Oh.
2: Yeah, you don't want to come overly dressed, like overly dressed.
0: So,
2: you want to come in some comfortable shoes.
0: Ooh, okay.
2: Yeah, preferably don't wear heels.
0: I'd
2: say sneakers.
0: Okay.
2: I'll say sneakers because you're going to be working around a lot and you don't need anything heavy on your leg. What else would I say? It's not going to be sunny, so you don't need a cap or sunshade.
0: Do I need to come with food, though?
2: Food? Nah, you won't be allowed to get into the venue with food. But one smart thing you could do is to eat something before coming. But you're going to get hungry, though. After staying at a concert, you're going to get hungry, and there are vendors around that can serve you up some good meals.
0: Okay.
2: Let me see what else. I don't know. For your clothing, it's up to you.
0: Is it an outdoor event or an indoor event?
2: Yes. So the thing about Capital Block Party, you don't know the venue until you buy the ticket. And sometimes it takes a lot of time before you even get the venue for the Capital Block Party. So, from previous antics, it's most likely going to be outdoor. Mm-hmm. But because of the rain again, the last one they did, it was at This Day Dome, This Day Dome. Yeah, that was where it was done. So it's like a big tent, but, you know, it's indoor, so to say. With the rain, I'm sure they would have considered that, and then they might consider doing it indoor. But guess what? Fans and people who attend Capital Block Party are crazy like that. Like, they are crazy like that. That they don't mind staying in the rain for you to come out and perform.
0: Amazing.
2: Yeah, so it's that beautiful.
0: Ooh, okay, fun unlocked, and that's in period. So
2: yes,
0: make sure
2: you
0: turn up. Okay, come alongside me. Let's go have the time of our life.
2: Oh yeah.
0: Anywho, so before I actually hand over.
2: Talk to me.
0: I need to drop like three amazing movies, and then you get to share one amazing movie that you would plug us to, so that weekend we've got something to, you know, relax with. On Saturday, that is, because on Sunday we're coming out, right?
2: Yeah.
0: So on Saturday we can just chill. I already dropped some really nice movies.
2: What's
0: that are already
2: list?
0: Showing on cinema, right? Rather.
2: Okay.
0: So, but this pre-

0: particular time, I'm going to be sharing some really good movies that you can probably find on Prime Videos or, you know, Netflix or anywhere or any streaming platform. Number one is Project Hail Mary. You should see that movie.
1: Is it horror?
0: Movie. No, it's not. It's an action-based movie. It's actually a sci-fi movie from what I heard.
1: Okay.
0: So you would love that movie. Another one that you definitely should see, I would highly recommend, is Sterling Point. A very interesting movie. Have you seen that
1: one? You know, that was what I was going to recommend.
0: Tell us about it. I've not seen this one though.
1: So Sterling Point, it's not the kind of thing a guy should be watching.
0: Why is that?
1: It doesn't have that feeling, that action, that thing that wants to keep you glued. It's a coming of age movie.
0: Okay.
1: So it's between like teenagers, you know, they are teens, but you know, they're in their late teens, and then they were adopted.
0: Okay.
1: Yeah, because their father was sterile, and their mother had a hidden life. She had a biological child with someone else. They got divorced, and they are just finding out that their grandpa left them an island to inherit in Canada. Okay. So it's crazy. But one thing that caught my attention, I'm just watching it. I'm taking it one step at a time. I think I'm on like episode 4. So can you believe a teenager would go on a vacation without your father knowing, and then your father is calling you and your number is not reaching? I'm like, wow, a lot of things happen in developed countries.
0: Do you understand?
1: What is that? Like, explain to me what is going on here.
0: We cannot relate. Just as we definitely will stop relating to the whole Mr. Tony thing.
1: Oh,
0: did you see that particular video that friend
1: that girl, they need to flog her. And I'm sure, I don't think, she doesn't even give me the idea or the vibe of someone who has lived abroad to say. Yeah.
0: Usually don't reach it on the face though. But she didn't sound like that.
1: She didn't sound like Mr. Tony. She didn't say like Mr. Good morning, Mr. Tony. If she had sounded that way,
0: yeah.
1: I think Mr. Ilumelu would have been a little bit more polite with the way he corrects her and say, good morning. But hey, over here we don't say that.
0: Yeah, I get that.
1: Yeah, so she didn't. That's why I say she didn't give up that vibe, and she needs to be flogged for that.
0: I think she just wanted to go with the trend.
1: She did mad.
0: I can't believe you just said that.
1: Because it's so offensive. It's so offensive. I don't even need to know.
0: But there are lots of buses here in Nigeria who would tell you, please don't call me Mr. You have to call me my name.
1: If it's a man that's telling you that he has other plans.
0: Ooh.
1: See, okay, like for example, that in our radio world, when we're on air, I will not come and say Mr. Shedi, Mr. Shedrack. He's Shedrack.
0: Yeah.
1: You understand? But there are times you want to relate with him. You have to acknowledge his position.
0: Okay.
1: You can't even walk up to him and say, Shedrack, good morning.
0: Is
1: something wrong with you? Now, not to talk about a man like Ilumelu. I don't even need to. I'm not even looking at his wealth right now.
0: Okay.
1: I'm looking at him as just a guest that is speaking in such an occasion. What gives you the
0: impetus?
1: You could have even say sir and continue your question.
0: Yeah.
1: So that's it. See, talking about it pisses me off. Talking about it pisses me off because it is not acceptable anywhere. Even in developed countries, they don't even do that.
0: They do that sometimes.
1: Not in a setting like that.
0: Well, I agree. That's a professional setting.
1: That's a professional setting. If she had even called the president Donald Trump like that, Trump would have had more to say to that.
0: Imagine calling him Donald. Am I your boyfriend?
1: How old are you again? We are not even mates. I have a daughter.
0: And
1: a child
0: so savage.
1: Because that was totally wrong. Mm-hmm. They are not mates in any class, in any way or form.
0: Yeah. And see, let me speak for us Gen Zs. I understand the need to want to stay work. I think that's the word. WOKE is not applicable in Africa. We are not addressing how woke you are. Please apply the necessary degree of respect to your elders. Accord them that respect. It's necessary. Do you understand? Your wokeness should not take that African respect that has been inculcated into us from time immemorial. It should never take it away. So while you are getting woke, stay where we can see you.
1: I even want my chat GPT. Like I say hi, it says hi Victor. I say you dey mad. Why they call me Victor like that? it's like, are we mates? You could say hello and hi and leave it at that. Don't just throw my name around like that. You know, I think that's something we need to we need to sit up a lot more. I mean, especially if you're in a professional setting, except in instances where the person tells you, okay,
0: how I would like
1: that's fine. You can call me this way. And it's just common courtesy. It's courtesy. Yeah. It's not taking anything out of you.
0: True.
1: Just
0: like for me now, I don't like it when people call me ma. Ma what? Please allow me to get to where I want to get to before you start calling me ma. Don't fill my head with too much air. But you can call me Her Majesty though, you know.
1: Speaking of which, Her Majesty, I hear you would like to take 7 husbands to yourself.
0: Oh, you heard?
1: I heard
0: it's
1: that.
0: It's actually 6 though. 6. But I'm still considering.
1: Wow. Wait. Now let's be serious here.
0: Okay.
1: I didn't get to understand what led to that part of the conversation. Yeah. Do you mind bringing me up to speed?
0: Okay, so I think Shetty and Alexandra were talking about something happening in Thailand.
1: Okay.
0: Where they are trying to get in a law where the women can actually marry up to like 4 husbands.
1: Okay.
0: And then I said, why 4 when we can have more than 4?
1: But you know? Okay, so now if you had your way and your means, how many husbands would you marry?
0: 6 now.
1: In all seriousness.
0: And I'm not joking when I said
1: 6. You said 6.
0: I'm not joking when I said 6. I was telling somebody recently, honestly, okay. I wish we women, okay, let me speak for myself before other women would be like, okay. Please don't speak for us. Let me speak for myself.
1: Okay.
0: If I had the opportunity, I would want to get married to at least 3 men.
1: 3 men,
0: yeah.
1: Okay.
0: So I have the one who's... job would be to provide, you know, the financial support.
1: you are the husband in this situation. Don't get it twisted.
0: Oh, I'm the one paying for their groom.
1: See,
0: price.
1: Have you met a lazy man before?
0: No,
1: a lazy man is worse than a lazy woman.
0: It's fine.
1: So meanwhile, you know what it takes to wife a woman and more than one? It means you are well to do to an extent.
0: I will
1: So just not take the idea out of your mind that you marry one that will have this, that will have that.
0: I'll be the one to provide
1: for them. Yeah, Odogu now. Odogu Parara. So that should be at the back of your mind.
0: I will provide for them. Is it not food? Okay. What else do you men want?
1: You've not met a lazy man. A lazy man.
0: No, but what else can men actually want? Let's ask this question. What else do you guys want?
1: Oh, my goodness. Oh,
0: tell me what I pray else. Aside from money.
1: And you know what's going to happen likely with your money? How would you react if your one of your husbands is taking your money and carrying other women with it?
0: Like the man that I paid for. You will go back to your mother's house that day.
1: This is such a weird conversation. You see, it's not adding up, but don't be surprised if somewhere around 2099 or 2100, this is the kind of conversation they'll be having on a podcast. You say, look at me. You say, I married this man. I paid everything. My first wife does not give me that kind of problem. It's not even the second one. It's the third one. How old is he?
0: Honestly, that 2100 or whatever time you placed that you know, scenario on. If I have died, I will come back.
1: My goodness.
0: Come back and marry 3.
1: My goodness.
0: So if you know you're interested, keep yourself for me. I will marry you.
1: My goodness.
0: Thank you so much, ABJ. This is where I draw the curtain. Enjoy Victor Velmo and Tutu on The Drive Time. I love you. Bye.
1: All right, keep us loud and locked. Your Drive Time show is next up. More bangers are on the way with you by Emma Oniga. Playing next.

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I wonder why she never chased a full-time career in music, putting out a song like this. It is just beautiful. You're welcome on board. This is your drive time show on the hot beat of Abuja. We are the Beat 97.9 FM, your favorite duo right here. Victor Velmo and Tutu Smith. We are going to be getting you through the busy traffic of the FCT. It's a cool and a rainy Friday out here in Gariki. What's it like where you are right now? Maybe you're in Nyanya, Maraba, Kubwa, Duse, Gwagwalada, Gwaripa, wherever you are. We'd love to know what the traffic situation is looking like and how your evening is going. 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Again, 0903-314-1014. And we are very much active on socials at the Beat 97ABJ. This is your drive time show. Velmo right here for you. Just want to make sure your evening goes on smoothly. More of today's hits right up. Alibi, Ella Henderson, Tiwa Savage, and Wandeko Energy. But for now, enjoy this one. It's Moon on Earth by Little Bird.

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1: No be for people who never reach 18 years. I beg, play with sense.
2: Bet Naija, truly Naija.

Victor Velmo and Tutu Smith. We are right here making your evening worthwhile, and I hope you are having a good evening as well. It's your Drive Time show. So I just saw a video, and this will be like the second time a celebrity or a famous person is actually putting out a video like this. Now, this one is a video of Asha crying and one of those Lagos thouts, Agboros, trying to get something out of him. Like, I mean, it's only Nigeria that I see this thing happen, where a fan loves you like they love you, but not just because they love your music. They, every time they see you, they are trying to get something out of you because they feel like you are rich and you've got something to give to them. And also, when you don't do that, we're seeing this new trend of them attacking you, throwing stones at your cars, and what have you not. Now, in this recent video that is starting to go viral is Asha crying, and one of these guys are hanging on his car, and they are asking him for a tip. What did he buy? Nothing, absolutely nothing. Just driving past them and they're asking for a tip. Like, what in the world is going on? But trust me, Asha crying was a lot more cooler than he was just a lot more cooler than the previous person I mentioned, who took the guy for a very long ride. So I'm thinking, something like this cannot happen in Abuja. We don't need that. We don't want that. We're dealing with the AMAC guys, those that are checking if you're carrying heavier loads, those that are after you if you make a stop at Area 1, Area 3, or anywhere you're not supposed to make a stop to drop a friend off. They'll think that you're there to pick up passengers. We're dealing with that already, and that is about enough of it. Like, that is about enough. Nothing more should be added to that. I wonder how much that guy would get from hopping on people's car. Would that be a big transaction or a billion transaction? Sade, bad boy. Bad boy OML, OBT on your Drive Time show.

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We have headline news coming right after the top of the hour. And after that, we'll get into some more interesting conversations, like that video that's making the rounds of someone calling Tony Elumelu by his name at an event saying Tony. And how he responded to that. Somani by First Class and Jazz World playing. How about some more Jazz World? David O featuring Jazz World with Who I Be. All here for you on your drive time show. 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

He's on the beat 97.9 FM Abuja. I am Faith Martins. Here are the headlines. Federal government declares Tuesday public holiday for even more Waleed. INEC fixes November for nationwide mock accreditation exercise on the foreign scene. Turkey seeks Netanyahu arrest over Gaza flotilla. And in sport, FIFA bans Argentina's parade for 10 matches, Molina for 7. Now the news in detail. The federal government has declared Tuesday, August 25th, a public holiday to mark this year's Eid Maulid, commemorating the birth of the Holy Prophet Muhammad. The Minister of Interior, Lubumi Tunjiojo, announced the holiday on behalf of the federal government in a statement issued on Friday by the Permanent Secretary of the Ministry, Dr. Magdalene Ajani. Tunjiojo congratulated Muslims in Nigeria and across the diaspora on the occasion, urging Nigerians to reflect on the values of compassion, humility, I beg your pardon, and service associated with the life of Prophet Muhammad. The minister also called on Nigerians to use the occasion to pray for peace and national cohesion, stressing that maintaining unity remained a collective responsibility. The federal government of Nigeria has congratulated Mirza Islam Agmi on his election as the 23rd president of Bangladesh, describing the development as a significant milestone in the country's democratic journey. The Minister of Foreign Affairs, Ambassador Bianca Odemigbo Ojukwu, in a post on X on Friday, conveyed Nigeria's congratulations to Almgil, the government and people of Bangladesh, on behalf of the federal government. The president was elected by Bangladesh's parliament, the Jatiya Sangsad, on Thursday, August 20, 2026, securing 255 votes against 88 votes obtained by his opponent, retired Colonel Oli Ahmed. His election was the country's first contested presidential election in 35 years. New Bangladesh, in its message, Nigeria commended the people and institution of Bangladesh for the peaceful conduct of the electoral process. The Independent National Electoral Commission, INEC, will conduct a nationwide mock accreditation exercise in November 2026 as part of preparation for the 2027 general election. The exercise is expected to test the bimodal voter accreditation system, BVAS, and other electoral equipment, while enabling the commission to identify and address potential operational challenges ahead of the polls. INEC Chairman Joash Amopita disclosed this on Friday when a delegation from the Canadian High Commission, led by Canada's Charge d'Affaires to Nigeria, David, visited the commission's headquarters in Abuja. Amopita said the mock accreditation exercise was one of five strategic Amopita said the mock accreditation exercise was one of five strategic priorities adopted by INEC ahead of the 2027 elections. Meanwhile, the Independent National Electoral Commission, INEC, has sought deeper technical support from Canada as it intensifies preparation for the 2027 general elections. The INEC chairman, Professor Joash Ojo Amopita, made the request on Friday in Abuja when the Canadian Charge d'Affaires in Nigeria, Dr. David, led a delegation from the Canadian High Commission on a courtesy visit to the commission. The chairman also disclosed that INEC will conduct a mock accreditation exercise in November 2026 to test its readiness and electoral equipment ahead of the general election. He said the exercise will subject the bimodal voter accreditation system to rigorous field tests to prevent a recurrence of the technical challenges experienced during the 2023 election. Responding, David said Canada was pleased to engage with INEC.

and ensuring that elections were free and fair. The presidential and national assembly elections are set to hold on January 16, 2027, while the governorship and houses of assembly elections are scheduled for February 6, 2027. Nigerians seeking to visit, study or work in Canada may now have to wait longer for the applications to be processed following a fresh update by Immigration, Refugees and Citizenship Canada. A check by newsmen on Friday shows that the latest processing time update, made on August 19, 2026, increased the estimated waiting periods for several temporary resident applications from Nigeria. According to data compiled by Immigration News Canada from the IRCC processing time tool, the estimated processing time for a Canadian visa from Nigeria has risen to 76 days, up from 68 days in the previous update. The increase represents an additional 8 days for Nigerians applying for visitor visas from outside Canada. The processing time for study permits has also increased to 9 weeks, representing a 2-week rise from the previous update. 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Still to come, we have foreign sports and entertainment. Please stay tuned. And now on the foreign news, Turkey has sought an international arrest warrant for Israel's Prime Minister Benjamin Netanyahu, accusing him of genocide linked to Israel's interception of an aid flotilla for Gaza, the Justice Minister announced Friday. Turkey has begun a virulent critique of Israel's war in Gaza, sparked by Hamas' October 7, 2023 attacks on Israel. President Recep Tayyip Erdogan has frequently accused Netanyahu of genocide. Israel's interception of the flotilla carrying some 430 activists in May sparked an international outcry. France, Italy and Australia have also launched judicial proceedings. Turkey's Justice Minister Erkin Gürlek said on X that his ministry had asked the Interior Minister to issue Interpol red notice alerts for Netanyahu and another Israeli named as Aflik Moscovich. In the world of sport, Nigeria forward Peter Olayinka is ready for the next chapter of his career after completing a move to Saudi Pro League side Al Wahda on a 2-year contract. Olayinka joins Al Wahda as a free agent following his departure from Cyprus side APOEL Nicosia, where he made 14 league appearances and scored twice. The striker brings considerable European experience to his new club, having played in Czechia, Serbia, Cyprus and Belgium during his career. His most successful spell came at Slavia Prague, where he won 3 Czech First League titles and 3 Czech Cups. Olayinka also enjoyed a trophy-laden spell with Serbian giant Red Star Belgrade, winning 2 domestic doubles during his time at the club. The forward has also represented Nigeria at the international level and was part of the Super Eagles squad for the 2021 Africa Cup of Nations in Cameroon. Finally, in the world of entertainment, a 25-year-old Zambian model and socialite Lisa Mutombo has died after reportedly vomiting and becoming unconscious at her residence in Lusaka's Kalundu area following a night out with friends. The Zambian police service said the incident was reported at about 9:30 a.m. on Thursday, August 20, 2026, with Mutombo's death occurring between 3:30 a.m. and 4:30 a.m. at Victoria Hospital. According to police deputy spokesperson Chipo, Mutombo spent the evening of August 19 with 2 female friends at a hotel where she served as an ambassador. The 3 women later left the hotel at about 10:30 p.m. and continued socializing at another

0: in Maidstone, Casanova area before taking Mutombo to the Kalundu residence. And that's the world news. I'm Evan Luka for headlines. Federal government declares Tuesday public holiday for Eid Maulid. INEC fixes November for nationwide mock accreditation exercise. On the foreign scene, Turkey sticks Netanyahu arrest over Gaza for Tila. And in sport, FIFA bans Argentina's parade for 10 matches, Molina for 7. Thank you for listening to the World News on the Beat 97.9 FM Abuja. 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I am Faith Martins. Good evening and thank you for listening.
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1: Hello,
0: we're right
1: hello.
0: Here helping your evening go a lot better. Tutu, I don't know if you've seen this video that is making incredible rounds right now on socials.
1: Yeah.
0: And it involves... Normally I'd have said his name without hesitation.
1: But
0: in this context that involves Mr. Elumelu,
1: yeah,
0: the chairman, the chairman UBA, and amongst many other chairmen, mm-hmm, other boards that he sits on as the chairperson. So, I don't know if you've come across this video.
1: Yes,
0: What do you make of it? Now, do you think he overreacted?
1: I don't think he even reacted. I think social media is making it a bigger deal than it is. Because if you look at that video, he said, "I will not allow you. I'm not part of." In his words, "I'm not them Oyinbos. You call me Mr. Tony or Toe," and he moved on, and she moved on. So I feel like social media is blowing it out of proportion.
0: No, why we are all blowing it out of proportion is what gave that lady
1: the audacity.
0: I'll call her a girl at this point since she wants to be disrespectful.
1: What
0: gave her the audacity to talk to a man of that age in a gathering like that? And you know, some further findings will reveal that that's a meeting, that's a UBA academy, so
1: for postgraduate, so it's very interesting.
0: Yeah, so I mean, your future is still in their hands.
1: Really?
0: Like, that's the man that's going to sit on the board, that he's going to sign off, "Oh, these are the new people we have approved." You are looking at him eyeball to eyeball,
1: and you're calling
0: you say,
1: him
0: Tony. Like,
1: okay,
0: what is that?
1: This is Young John.
0: even Young John, when Young
1: he
0: John,
1: he didn't say the name.
0: Yeah,
1: he said the son name.
0: Oh my days! Anyways, in case you're not up to speed with the conversation, here is what we are talking about.
2: Good morning, Tony.
3: Tony.
2: I said good morning, Tony.
3: Okay, no, you call me Tony. I'm not those people. You call me Miss Elumelu or Toe. You won't call me Tony or Chairman. I don't subscribe to that kind of Oyinbo life, okay? All right.
2: Good morning, Mr. Elumelu.
3: Thank you.
2: My question is, how do you know if
0: can you see that? In the first place,
1: huh?
0: Was she supposed to be corrected?
1: So there are two parts of this conversation. There are societies, institutions, places that you do call people their first name on this knowledge. Wait, I know
0: you have a mind
1: about it. Now, I'm not justifying it. I do think there's a place for emotional awareness, you know, just being smart. But I don't think it's that horrible. That's what I'm saying.
0: It is horrible.
1: Do tell me how.
0: It is horrible. It is very bad. Like, it is very, very bad. You don't do that.
1: No, you don't.
0: It looks like I'm blowing. I'll just have to say this.
1: Yeah.
0: Something like this has happened here once at the Beat.
1: Mm-hmm.
0: We're in a meeting.
1: Okay.
0: Do you understand?
1: Why are you laughing?
0: we're in a town hall meeting,
1: yeah,
0: and someone called Mr. Chris by his name.
1: He called
0: him by his name. It was like, what's going on here?
1: He was shocked.
0: Yeah, excuse you? Like, what in the world is going on here?
1: Where's the audacity from?
0: Yeah, where's the audacity from? It feels like we're pairs. We are not even
1: pairs.
0: We
1: really are not.
0: Yeah, we're not pairs. I pay you. You work for me.
1: I pay you. In his case, I pay you and, 10,000 other people or more.
0: Yeah.
1: So
0: why would you talk to me like that? Why would you call me like that? What level of familiarity is that? I even saw something that just took the argument to a whole
1: talk
0: new level.
1: Me.
0: Says even Spider-Man
1: doesn't call Iron Man Mr. Stark. You have a lot of mind.
0: Wow.
1: But this is my thing. My thing is, I feel like, and I'm one of the opinion that we have already bashed this girl enough. Like,
0: she needs more.
1: This is, you know, when it goes from correction to bullying in a twinkle of an eye. So, because I've heard so many things, and I'm like, okay. She messed up. We can all, learn from this and do better.
0: Nah.
1: And I have another big problem.
0: Oh, yeah? Talk
1: you
0: to
1: are
0: me.
1: Generalizing it and saying Gen Z do have. Ask Gen Z.
0: Mm-hmm.
1: Please. It's not Gen Z. It's that lady. It's her alone. Because you're saying the entire Gen Z people don't have respect.
0: Nah. I think it's particular to that lady.
1: Yeah.
0: That was ill-mannered. I don't think
1: that was really interesting. I know what really shocked me.
0: Yeah,
1: there wasn't a sorry. Oh, sorry, sir.
0: Yeah.
1: Do you get that?
0: Oh, she didn't even say
1: I'm too Yoruba.
0: She didn't even say I apologize.
1: I apologize.
0: I'm sorry about
1: Moving
0: that,
1: on,
0: sir.
1: Mr.
0: No cutting, no decorum.
1: You know the very interesting thing.
0: Her paper should not get to my table.
1: Ah, well, you know the very interesting thing. What's the interesting thing is that, you know, Nigeria have this way of they have marked your face.
0: Yeah.
1: So you are in a postgraduate program where you have the chance to either make a statement for yourself.
0: Okay.
1: Like this time, people are looking at you, and somehow it will affect you. That's what's rubbing me wrong. Like what I would suggest is she comes out and then she says, "Oh, put out the public," because this thing is such a big story. Put out the public about, "Oh, I didn't mean, oh, it was nerves." Something, and we all move because you have no mind.
0: See, the best thing to do is to not do anything.
1: Why?
0: She can't redeem herself. Trying to redeem yourself is going to worsen this.
1: But this story is going to be up for another. Trust me.
0: Chike and what's her name? Frankie Doha's now ex-wife.
1: Mm-hmm.
0: They are out of the news, and that was even more interesting than this. So we're not going to talk about this by Monday, but we will take note of it. Definitely. We have taken note of it, Mr. Elumelu. Can I call you that right now? Here's Young John Elumelu on your Drive Time Show, the Beat 97.9 FM. Hope you see the money coming because it's the weekend.
1: Yes.
0: Thank God it's Friday.

0: 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Not for persons under the age of 18. Bet responsibly.
1: Bet Naija, truly Naija.
0: Kilo. 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Mr. Eskaladizi is coming to the Booj and it's going to be music and beautiful people. 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
2: and Tutu Smith.
1: We're right here for you on your drive time show. So, I mean, Davido's uncle, Governor Jackson Adeleke, won the Osun State election. And since then, Davido has been making the news.
2: Yes, one thing we
1: do know for sure is that he says he's not going into politics.
2: So sad.
1: Nigerian politics is too dirty. Now, there's a video of him and Yesom Wike, that's the minister of the FCT. They were, you know, exchanging banters in a very playful way, and he said, "We win, Una."
2: That's what he said.
1: Yeah.
2: And we can laugh.
1: I said, "You win us."
2: Yeah.
1: But this "us" that we can point it into himself is making me ask Minister of the FCT.
2: Okay.
1: I thought you were. What side do you belong to?
2: He forgot for a second. Sorry. He skipped. He's coming back.
1: But in his defense, the us he was referring to is this. You know, the PDP also contested in that fight. In that
2: I
1: election.
2: Let's say that. Okay.
1: My goodness. Anyways, away from that, I think people that make statements like what I'm about to share with you should be checked by their principals.
2: Yeah,
1: so, I mean, if you follow the news, you know that Davido and the governor of Edo State, they have been exchanging words.
2: Yes, they have.
1: And I don't think a governor should bring himself to the point where he's exchanging words with a Davido. But Davido is a very, very celebrated Nigerian.
2: Yes,
1: so you
2: got
1: to understand why a governor would be exchanging words with him. So from the governor's team, someone who is the senior special assistant on digital media to governor of Edo State, Governor Okpeholo, in a video that was recently shared, said that Davido has been banned from coming to Edo State to perform, declaring that you have been banned from coming to Edo State to perform. We don't want to see you again. And the governor's aide even claimed that some Edo youths were very angry over Davido's comment about the governor and warned that the singer could face an unfriendly reception if he returned to the state. So, Tutu, does anyone have the right to say something like this to another Nigerian? This is questioning the liberty to move or freedom to move around, to go to a state in your own country. So what does he need?
2: So I think this is the second time I think the governor of Edo is doing the same thing. He kind of insinuated the same thing with Peter Obi when he told him, you know, you can come, but you need to get clearance and all of that.
1: So and shortly after that,
2: he was in Edo.
1: And then there was an attempted assassination on him. And that was Peter Obi. Now, Peter, the governor of Edo State is not the person saying this right now. The person saying this from his aide.
2: Yeah.
1: His aide is saying this. So what is the governor supposed to keep quiet about this? Because keeping quiet about this is like you're encouraging it, and that means you kind of endorsed what happened the last time, or you are indifferent about it. And indifference in this case is
2: you
1: like
2: saying yes.
1: Yeah,
2: it's
1: like you saying yes.
2: Yeah.
1: I don't think anybody should say something like
2: that. I genuinely believe that if your aide is speaking for you, your aide is speaking for you. If it's not, though, like you said, do come out and check your aide.
1: Yeah.
2: I'll come and say, okay, this is not me saying this. If not, you are basically agreeing with this.
1: I don't think anybody sent him this message.
2: He's just
1: on his own. But if his principal is keeping quiet and nobody is checking him, another senior special assistant.
2: And you know what's going to be really amazing is that David is going to go there.
1: Uh huh.
2: And the reception is going to be very interesting because people will come out to numbers. That's just the thing. It's going to happen.
1: Yes, I agree, but I don't think. I think he has more important things on his schedule.
2: Davido?
1: Yeah, other than going to Edo State.
2: I call it Mr. Expression because he's very expressive. I think he would do it because they have been doing this back and forth. They have been doing from you know, credentials. We have seen them dragging credentials. So I think he might just do it just to one up him, if you get, just to say, you know what, I'm going to do it.
1: He said banned from performing, not visiting.
2: Banned from performing?
1: Yes.
2: Is there a law that allows that?
1: No, I said Davido has been banned from coming to Edo State to
2: perform. This is
1: interesting. So if Davido gets a club booking, he wouldn't
2: What's
1: take
2: gonna
1: it?
2: Happen? It's going to say no. It's going to say no, they banned me from coming to this thing.
1: What
2: so.
1: If he takes it and the following day the club gets demolished and say your building was on the waterway?
2: Something very interesting that just happened after Davido came. I think anybody that's going to bring Davido is going to have a lot of audacity.
1: Yeah.
2: Because it's not the time you want to play with this people. But I do know that Davido is going to respond. I know he's going to.
1: I think he's going to respond in another way, but not going to Edo State. He has more pertinent issues to attend to.
2: Do you know what they were dragging on the internet?
1: This, tell me about it.
2: They were dragging about WAEC results. So I promise you, David has the time.
1: No, David was doing all of that in a build up to the election. Yeah. All of that he did was for his uncle.
2: But I do think it's very interesting that he abandoned access.
1: I don't think he has the right to do this. I don't think he should be checked. He should be checked by if the governor does not want to get involved, the chief of staff of the governor should get involved, or the senior to the senior special assistant
2: should come out and
1: put him in check. Because if you don't say anything about this, and for example, David will visit
2: and something happens,
1: this could be like
2: It's going to be a problem.
1: Yeah, and it could be pointing towards him. Like you said something, and he would be a person of interest in the case.
2: Yeah. So yeah, David is very interesting. I do like when he does things like this. But yeah, still the big 97.9 FM. We're still playing good music. You know how we did talk about we want ABO to run in 2047.
1: Yeah.
2: I do want to see that.
1: Yeah,
2: I do want to see that. Speaking of good music, it is Caveman and this is Anita.
0: My Niger people, I get correct update for you. Mega Millions Niger don't bring another Ogbonge opportunity.

0: they go use cook now?
1: Eh? 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
0: Something when I shikini money and they do me well.
1: Hey, Jeanette. 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
0: Which one make I come buy?
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1: Yes, now. 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

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It's on. 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

0: punchline hitter, Afro jigger, nightlife killer, a sci-fi hitter with my sweet brown sugar, high time jigger, six whole figure, girls want the gum, sci-fi jigger with my sweet brown sugar.
1: Yo, what up, what up, what up? It's your boy Remy Boy, and I'm chilling with my chicken laddie.
2: It is the evening of Friday, the 21st of August 2026. My name is David Okon. Let's now look at all the latest happenings across the world of sports. All right, just to remind you,
3: I like that you said that. It's gonna be 97.9 FM, and we are talking love, lust, and infatuation in the words of Victor Velmo.
4: Yeah, because it's one thing to think you love someone, and it's also surprising to find out that you are just lusting after them and they don't feel the same way about you. And that's what we are seeing in Big Brother House, and the past.
3: Former Big Brother Niger. Now, if you don't know, there have been attempts at kisses and the house, and it's trending because I don't know what was that. So I feel like we has to be a re-education on how to kiss people, but that's a conversation for another day. So Gym Bros is for you. So,
4: you know, I saw the video and someone said 2 million naira just come off of my account because of this disgrace. They just deducted it in my account for this shame that you brought to me. So I don't even know the name of the housemate, the guy.
3: Ricky and Sheba.
4: By the way, Sheba is an Abuja person.
3: Yes, she
4: works at a sister radio station. So shout out to her, by the way. Congratulations on getting to the house. So now back to that moment. And I think you should be able to read the room. I don't like it when guys don't know how to read the room. So you're in a room with a lady and you guys are having a conversation and you want to kiss her. No sign.
3: There's no build up.
4: There's no sign like you're coming. So think about it. Think about it like take
3: this kiss.
4: In reverse of holding her neck. And she's like, oh my goodness.
3: Do you want to hurt my neck? So Sheba and Ricky in Big Brother Niger, they were having a very, very cute moment. And then he wanted to kiss her. Now, the problem with the kiss was how he went about it. It was almost like he was trying to break her neck. He just turned to her and attacked. And she was like, no, we need to do like that for you.
4: Nah, he got curved.
3: He got curved so bad.
4: Like, big time curving. And I am feeling embarrassed for him.
3: Somebody said, shame or something, because I'm like, why would you do this?
4: Yeah, it's the truth. Why would you do that to yourself? Because, like I said, you need to read the room. Read the room, brother.
3: Ben, I'm going to leave it for you to have that conversation on how to properly kiss, because you guys don't know this thing. But speaking of Big Brother Niger, there's still a lot happening with the former housemates Bella and Shags. They were almost like the eat couple in their set. And you know, there's this thing we say now that you see signs and you wait till you see wonder. Like, you will see a green flag and you wait till you see a banner. I want to start off by saying that there was like a drama between him and the ex before the ex came out and alleged that he was abusive with her in the house during their set. We did hear him calling her so many words. At one time, Ebuka had to ask, do you have a thing to her? Do you have a thing for being? So she reacted. She said, oh, you know, I love him. She said, I love him, and you know, I'm hoping that he will change. 3-4 years down the line, and he's coming out to say they broke up because of love and respect, and that's not what we're hearing. It's coming. People like Fina and so many other people have alleged that he has been getting physical with her.
4: See, there's nothing as embarrassing and as uncool.
3: Yeah.
4: An ungentlemanly of a man to hit a woman. Especially when you claim to love this person. When this person is giving you their all. Or the both of you are trying to make something work for you guys. Yeah. See, as a guy, you have to be a guy man is a guy man all round. You know, and one thing you never catch a guy man doing is beating his lady. You have to be a gentleman through and through. You get me? If something is happening that you don't like, that you're not feeling, there are 1,001 ways to handle them.
3: Is to leave.
4: There's 1,001 ways to handle it, but hitting her is absolutely not part of it. And no matter how fresh and good looking you think you are, no matter your status, as soon as you do that, you just dropped.
3: You go down.
4: You dropped, and she would never see you the same again.
3: People
4: would never see you the same again. So, I mean, I'm disappointed in him.
3: I'm so, like, and the guy that tried to kiss that Ricky. I'm also disappointed in him.
4: See, okay, now that's a case where you need consent. If you know that that's how you move, that your hand is always like bring that? Your neck here.
3: No, it's nothing that should be bring your neck here. It's assassin. What's happening? I don't know. But I do want to say something that I almost said 2-3 days ago.
4: Yeah.
3: And I have stuck in my head. Ladies, please, five fresh boys look more than that. Because we did see the signs, especially about sex.
4: Yeah.
3: We heard it. The ex did talk about it. She talked about it before. The shippers laughed at her.
4: Now, funny thing about that photographer we talked about who was beating his wife. Yeah. Apparently, I'm hearing some other conversation that the wife was saying she's not really going to take all the blames, because while they were cutting, like two exes of this guy
3: came out
4: to tell her
3: that
4: be careful, this guy is a woman beater, and she ignored all of that with the whole, you know, she just chose to ignore, like,
3: change him.
4: Oh, this cannot happen to me, it happened to you, but definitely not me. And that is just bizarre. It's your Drive Time Show, the Beat 97.9 FM. A new season of the Premier League is here. Our sports crew will bring you up to speed with everything that you really, really need to know. And of course, you trust us to give you some coverage
3: always.
4: From the EPL. If you leave your dials right here, hope you have some balance and some good stamina. We're playing some heat music just to make your Friday worthwhile. It's Tiwa Savage, Young John, Stamina. Let's go. Yeah.

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1: hello.
0: We're right here just to ensure you get to your destination safe and sound. We're building closer to the 7 o'clock hour, and our sports crew will be taking you on a journey in the world of sports. But just before that, it is finally here. There's going to be a mini transfer of remotes, or at least watch time is going to be shared going forward, because the Premier League is right here. David Okon from our Sports Dex is here. Good to see you, David. How you doing?
2: Good to see you, Velmo. It's good to see you too.
1: Hi.
0: David.
1: Thank you.
0: David. Anyways, let's talk football right now. So, Arsenal versus Coventry City, the first game in the Premier League. How are you feeling about this new season?
2: I think I'm feeling pretty excited, you know, because I'm back live in the studio.
0: Oh yeah?
2: Back live in the studio for this season. We were unable to have that in the entirety of last season, you know, but it's fantastic to be back in the studio, bring live news, courtesy of our you know, ourselves and the BBC, because they give us the right to broadcast one game, you know, a day, on Saturday and one on Sunday.
0: Mm-hmm.
2: So it's going to be delightful. I know a lot of our listeners have missed us. We've missed it. We know some of you that have our private numbers have called and called. And, no more promise and fail. You know, we're back now. You know, we are back. Like,
1: yes.
2: Like back. Not that Ronaldo back. Like, he's got one goal. Back,
0: now, I would not let you talk about my goats in that manner, but it's okay. I mean, I'm also excited. I'm looking forward to the new season, and for some reason, I'm looking forward to see what the teams that are coming from relegation would be able to do this season.
2: From tonight.
0: So, Arsenal, Coventry City.
2: Yeah.
0: What's it gonna be? Do you think Coventry do they stand a chance against the reigning champions?
2: I don't think so.
0: So all that gra-gra making it to it's like a storybook testimony for them.
2: Velmo, this is their first Premier League. Let me put it in context. In a quarter of a century.
0: That's like 25 years.
2: Yes, that's how long they've been away.
0: Wow.
2: So for the magic wand of the Super Frankie, you know, used last season, they won the championships. They were ahead in the championships. They finished, I think, 9 points clear of Ipswich, who finished second. Ahead in terms of goals scored, ahead in terms of goals conceded, which means they conceded the least number of goals and all of that. But as the sports master likes to say, the Premiership is a different kettle of fish.
0: So
2: it's a different kettle of fish, my brother. The pace, the tempo, you know. You saw the Community Shield we talked about.
0: Yeah.
2: Arsenal played as if the season had no ending.
0: Nah, they just continued from where they stopped.
2: Simple. And I know Abdoulkader Arteta has added Guimaraes and Zolis. Man, these guys are... Myself and Shelly were speaking this morning. And we said the famous Sir Alex Ferguson quote is that it is more difficult to retain the Premier League than it is to win it in the first place. And that's the challenge Arsenal have to do this season. But... I know we've not gotten to that question. I'll leave that for when you give. But Arsenal are playing like they are determined to retain that league.
0: Oh,
2: if by anything we saw,
0: Community Shield. I think Community Shield might just be a case of who first call police, not being the win case. So,
2: Arsenal hope to banish just that ghost. No one has done that, you know, in the last. No one has won the competition in the last 8 years and gone
0: and then won the title.
2: Arsenal, you know Arsenal fans, they say we can do it.
0: And you know Arsenal, they were setting a lot of records before they won the Premier League last year.
2: Okay, you mean
0: they
2: are quite
0: famous for setting records. So
2: wanted records, yeah. Never the bride, always the bridesmaid.
0: Oh well, my God!
2: Arteta is now the bride. He was the bride last season, and I think they are beautifully placed to go ahead and retain the title, all things being equal, which in football does not mean it does not hold water, because all things cannot be equal in football.
0: Yeah,
2: and there are injuries, there are suspensions,
0: uh-huh.
2: You know, there are 50-50 decisions that will go against you.
0: Yeah,
2: there are moments of madness from the coolest guy on the pitch that you think this guy doesn't hurt a fly, and then he does something crazy, gets a red card, and that red card might make you lose a game that in the end cost you the title. So there's all of that. There's nothing like all things being equal.
0: All right, so brace your

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This is Sports Extra live on the Beat 97.9 FM, the heartbeat of Abuja. It is the evening of Friday, the 21st of August, 2026. My name is David Okun and it's time now for us to look at all the latest happenings across the world of sports. Yeah, you guessed right. We are going to get on the way live from, the English Premier League. That game between Arsenal and Coventry City, a venue at the Emirates Stadium. Kickoff is just about 60 minutes. Yes, 60 minutes away. So we'll give you the lineups that are already out. Yes, those lineups are out. We'll be looking at those lineups and just a quick build up to that game. All right, before we look at the lineup between Arsenal and Coventry City, let's bring you up to speed with some of the latest news from the Premier League. Now, there are new rules for the new Premier League season. So let's look at some of those new rules. The 2026-2027 season will feature an unprecedented number of new laws, mostly designed to tackle tempo disruption and make the game quicker. The idea is to cut out those moments which cause supporters real frustration and get more football played without adding on loads of stoppage time. The changes are intended to change player behavior rather than be applied as a strict punishment. The new rules include countdowns for goal kicks and throw-ins, time-limited substitutions. Injured players must now go off for 1 minute, no more goalkeeper tactical timeout, and of course handling the ball in the area, and more VAR use. Yes, that's of course a massive one for the start of the new Premier League season. All right, looking at the lineups for both sides, there's no Bruno Guimaraes in the squad for Arsenal, and Gabriel Martinelli is completely left out of the squad. Mikel Arteta has gone full strength for the first home game of the season. Just a quick highlight of the squad for tonight: Declan Rice and Bukayo Saka start for the first time since returning from the World Cup. There's a blow though, as Bruno Guimaraes is not in the squad after picking up a knock in the Community Shield. There is also no place for Gabriel Martinelli, who the Gunners will allow to leave the club if the right offer comes in. The team news, is that the Arsenal manager Mikel Arteta makes two changes to his side from their win over Manchester City in the Community Shield. Declan Rice and Bukayo Saka are back in the starting lineup, but new signing Bruno Guimaraes, as I mentioned earlier, misses out with an injury, and Nonny Madueke drops to the bench, after the inclusion of Saka. Christos Zolis, the winger signed from Club Brugge, is set to make his Premier League debut also later tonight. The Arsenal lineup sees David Raya starting goal. Fernando Mosquera is the centre back pairing tonight with Gabriel Magalhaes. Ricardo Calafiori is at left back. Ben White is at right back. The three in midfield are Declan Rice in the holding midfield position, and of course to his left is Miles Lewis-Skelly, and to his right is Martin Odegaard. Kai Havertz leads the line for the Gunners. He has Zolis to his left of the Arsenal attack, and to the right of the Arsenal attack is a familiar name in Bukayo Saka. All right, on the Arsenal bench, we have the likes of Kepa Arrizabalaga as the substitute goalkeeper. We also have Hincapié. Iberechi is also on the bench. Victor Gyökeres, Nonny Madueke, Ethan Nwaneri, Mikel Merino, Martin Zubimendi, as well as Dorman also on the bench. So that's the Gunners bench. For Coventry City, manager Frank Lampard has named five summer signings as the club play their first Premier League match since 2001. Kyle Rushworth, Oriel Amenda,
Frank Onyeka, Loam Shoma, and record signing Caleb Yiranki. All start while Taiwo Awoniyi and Gustavo Hammer are options from the bench. So quickly, looking at the Coventry starting 11.

All right, the Coventry starting 11 has in goalkeeping position Carl Rushworth. They go with a 4-3-3 formation. Carl Rushworth at left back is Jay Da Silva. At right back is the Dutchman Milan van Elvik. While center back pairings sees Bobby Thomas, partner Amanda, that's the new signing, Oriel Amanda, at the heart of the Coventry defense. In midfield, Frank Onyeka occupies the right side of the midfield three, while the middle of that midfield three, which is the holding midfield position, is occupied by Caleb Yuranke. Matt Grimes occupies the left side of the midfield. In attack, Ellis Sims leads the line for Coventry, while Thomas Ashante is on the right of the Coventry attack, and Luam Shuma is on the left of that Coventry attack. For the players on the bench for Coventry City, they have Jack Rudoni, they also have Saka Moto, Ben Wilson, Taiwo Awoni, Liam Kitching, they also have Latibu, Josh Issels, Victor Top, and Gustavo Hammer. All right, you're still on to Sports Extra right here on the beat at 97.9 FM, the heartbeat of Abuja. So we just brought you the lineup of the game between Arsenal and Coventry City, and it's a massive day for Coventry City because it's a day where they end their 25-year wait for a Premier League game. So tonight, the Sky Blues will play their first Premier League game since 2001. On the 17th of April, Coventry ended their 25-year wait for a return to the top flight when they were crowned a championship winner.

was extended, not really a transfer fee. No transfer fee was paid, but his contract was extended and his stay continues in the club. All right, just a minute ago, just about 30 minutes ago, one big transfer news. Let's bring it to you. Liverpool have had an improved bid of £60 million for winger Yankumba Minte, rejected by Brighton. But talks between the clubs are continuing, with the South Coast club understood to be looking for closer to £70 million for the 22-year-old Gambia international. The move followed Liverpool boss Andoni Areola's admission that his side do not have enough wingers for the start of the season. However, the Spaniard said he was confident they will find a solution before the end of the transfer window. Liverpool held Liverpool had a £50 million bid for Minte rejected earlier this week. Minte, who joined Brighton from Newcastle for £30 million in 2024, plays primarily on the right wing and has scored 10 goals and provided 9 assists in 73 appearances for the Seagulls. The Reds have also explored possibility of a move for Paris Saint-Germain's Ibrahim Baye. His fellow Frenchman and PSG teammate Bradley Barcola remains Liverpool's main target as they look to strengthen in the wide attacking areas. Since Areola replaced Arne Slot as Liverpool head coach, the Reds have signed Victor Munoz for £34 million and Ronald Araujo. On loan from Barcelona. Jeremy Jacquet, the French centre-half, also arrived from Rennes in a deal worth £60 million, but that was agreed back in January. In terms of outgoings, Mohamed Salah, Andy Robertson, Ibrahima Konate all left the club over the summer, while Curtis Jones is in Italy to complete a £30 million move to Inter Milan. Of course, that is one quick transfer news.

0: All right, one transfer news that's currently hanging in the balance. Chelsea have rejected an initial season-long loan offer from Leeds United for winger Mikhailo Mudryk. The opening offer fell well short of Chelsea's expectations, but negotiations are continuing, and the Ukraine forward is believed to be keen on the switch to Elland Road. The 25-year-old has agreed to spend the season away from Stamford Bridge in a bid to rebuild match fitness. Mudryk had 20 months out of football following a positive test for the banned substance meldonium. His ban ended in July, and the attacker has since taken steps to start rebuilding his career in Chelsea's pre-season tour under new manager Xabi Alonso, making several substitute appearances. In recent discussions, Mudryk has indicated his preference is to remain in the Premier League despite interest from Strasbourg, which is Chelsea's sister club under the Blue co-ownership group, and teams in Italy. Leeds emerge as the front runners because they are willing to sign him without a purchase option, allowing Chelsea to retain control of Mudryk's future while covering his salary. And the Whites have signed four players this summer. Attacker Harry Wilson has joined from Fulham. Centre-back Tariq Mohamovic from Sassuolo. Goalkeepers James Trafford from Manchester City. And defender Nico Elvedi from Borussia Mönchengladbach. So the Chelsea striker Liam Delap also previously attracted interest from Leeds, which has since cooled. Meanwhile, Brentford were also considered a potential destination for Mudryk, but had stopped to secure an option to make the move permanent, which Chelsea rejected. The Bees attempted to sign Mudryk several months before Chelsea secured the signature from Shakhtar Donetsk in an initial £61 million in 2023. And continue to be interested in the winger. Coventry City have also expressed an interest, while a move to Strasbourg remains under consideration. Just looking at another transfer news, this time involving an African player, the Saudi Pro League side Al Shabab have confirmed the signing of Ghana international Thomas Partey. The former Arsenal midfielder, who made 167 appearances for the Gunners between 2020 and 2025, became a free agent this summer when Villarreal decided against extending his contract. The 33-year-old is scheduled to stand trial next year after pleading not guilty to 7 charges of rape and 1 count of sexual assault relating to allegations by 4 different women between 2020 and 2022. That's where we wrap things up on Sports Extra this Friday evening. Of course, I do have a fantastic weekend ahead. Enjoy the rest of the show. Bye for now.
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2: Man, some idiot right there. 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
2: Just put it like that. Okay. So, and I still get a bit of comments coming in regarding the young lady who decided to call a big man, Chairman.

0: way I go use cook now? Nah?
1: Eh? Oh, project boy we didn't put for work.
0: Something when I shake the money and it didn't do me well.
1: Hey, Zinetti. Make you remember say I move the wrong belly.
0: Which one make I come by?
1: Now Devon King's oil. Now correct oil. Fortified with vitamin A.
0: Now correct choice for me and my family.
1: Yes, now. Nah. If it buy the one way your money reach and enjoy tasty meals.
0: True taco. Thank you, my friend. I appreciate you, Bella.
1: Now, oh, my correct friend. Devon King, taste where they bring people together. If it find out for any star around you.
2: One whistle and it's on. 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It's on. 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

0: 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His name is Ease, and the song is Ayimba. Studio time is 7:44 on the clock, and we are making sure your Friday evening goes on pretty well. My name is Vic DeBelmo.
1: And my name is Tutu.
0: All right, I am so excited. In less than 21 minutes, the first football of the Premier League season, the new
1: Belmo's
0: Premier League
1: really
0: season, will be kicked today.
1: Yeah, yeah.
0: But before that, in case your landlord wants to kick you out of your house, and you are in Lagos, the deputy governor of Lagos State is offering some words of advice. I feel embarrassed on his behalf to say what he said. Tutu, might you be able to say?
1: Now, you know when someone says, no, put me for talk.
0: Yeah.
1: Now, they want to put us in talk. Because tell me why the deputy governor of Lagos State, Mr. Abafemi, is saying that if he wants to give advice to a youngin in their, you know, 20s who earns about 100K, he would advise them that they don't have to necessarily afford a self-contained. Instead, we're very cultural people, he says, and that, you know, a lot of us should live with our cousins, our mothers and our aunties. If you cannot afford it, basically don't put yourself in that spot. But turns out people don't really like that he said that though. Why?
0: Because that is not what you expect from someone who is in charge of making policies that would shape and affect the way rent is being handled, not just in Lagos State. Lagos State is a case study.
1: Yeah.
0: We bring it down to Abuja as well.
1: Yeah.
0: Now, to get a self-con that you conveniently get for 300K, 500K prior to now, even 600K is no longer available. What you're seeing now is a million point two.
1: For basic houses, by the way.
0: For basic. Now, coming from a deputy governor, I think this has ruined his chance of becoming a governor.
1: Don't play.
0: Don't even play. I think that's what this is, because this is not the kind of thing you're supposed to say.
1: No, and
0: I'm not surprised that people are not responding to this the way they are responding. Mm-hmm. By the way, he's getting bashed. He is getting bashed
1: because what do you mean by cultural people and as such you should stay with your cousins?
0: No, not at all. He should speak to those in charge. You should come up with policies and administrative things that would make
1: that would
0: bring down the price of houses or of rent, or keep it stable.
1: You know, the thing that I found very interesting is when he says, you know what, if you go to places like Turkey, you will see that people live. I'm like, sir, how do we go to places like Turkey, sir? It's 100K that we're doing, sir. How do we want to do it? That's why I'm really triggered by what he said, because how do we want to go to these places like Turkey and see how
0: me
1: much?
0: Too.
1: Nah, man, it's my 20s, Belmo, that you have carried.
0: You just took it to another level. How do we go there? How do we really go there? Man, I don't approve of what the deputy governor said, and he needs to be checked.
1: Yeah, he does. He definitely
0: needs to be checked. Your drive tap show, the Beat 97 ABJ, Sawale, Young Sudan. More bangers are on the way. Keep us loud and locked. This is your drive time show. Thank God it's Friday.
1: Yeah.

0: and Jeanette, what's the this way you dey buy?
1: Now oil we are going to use cook now.
0: Eh? Unbranded oil we dem put for bottle?
1: Something when I shaking the money and it dey do me well.
0: Hey, Jeanette, make you remember say I wolf dey run belle.
1: Which one make I come buy?
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And that right there was Check by Wonderco. And before that was ACO by Black Bones. And I just remember the entire drama they had this week. And I will tell you, it has been a very dramatic week. We have Iris Starr, new album, Heaven's Gate. And Zayn Malik's song has been making headwaves. Remember, it's the Big 97.9 FM. And we would always give you the biggest and the best songs ever. So for the love of girls and the love of men, except Yoruba men, enjoy this one. Heaven's Gate, Iris Starr and Zayn.

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1: 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I appreciate you, Wella.
0: Now so, my correct friend. Devon King's, taste where they bring people.

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0: Asha, you get. Oh my days, can't get enough of Asha Care and his music. And the fact that he even took it further by making a live rendition of the album. That is just amazing. Big up Money, the album, and big up Mr. Money, the individual. It's your Drive Time show on the Beat 97.9. If I'm on the final lap of the show, we're approaching touchdown time, and we hope that we have been making your evening so far so good. So hey, talk to me. What's on your schedule for this Sunday? Mavo is coming to town, and if you've got your tickets already, you can tell that it's going to be at Disney Dome. That was where they did the last one that had to do with Amapiano, and lots of DJs were brought in this time around. Mavo is taking the center stage. What Mavo song can you sing?
1: Can I sing word for word?
0: Yeah, at least you can try.
1: Let's see, buddy.
0: Buddy. Okay, do the verse. What part of the verse?
1: Well, you want to cash me? Yeah, but you know, meet my age. Come on now. You know, I feel like Mavo songs and Mavo energies, you're supposed to be doing legwork and dancing. That's the energy for Mavo.
0: Oh, my days. Well, I think I could try.
1: Come on now.
0: If a Mavo song is playing.
1: Which song
0: is
1: that? Come on, Velmo.
0: I beat Balenciaga lifestyle.
1: Hey,
0: BB hey, lifestyle.
1: Come on now,
0: Balenciaga lifestyle. I could do that one.
1: That was definitely something. I
0: could do that one, and I like that one. Also, he has Escala DZ.
1: Come on,
0: and some other songs. By the way, Mavo is live in town. You want to get your tickets at the Capital Block Party or mainlandblockparty.com. That's where you can get more info. And if you want the tickets already on the show, do well to send us your details, like your email address and your name, so we can get your ticket across to you. 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
1: Ooh.
0: You know what they say?
1: Love makes you do really interesting things.
0: No, I don't think that's what I'm looking for. What I'm looking for is, if I can't have you,
1: nobody can. I rebuke you. But let's talk about the story that's happening in South Africa. Uh-huh. 47-year-old man says, see, if me, I can't have you, nobody's ever going to do that. And because of that, he is HIV positive, by the way.
0: Uh-huh.
1: And you know, his partner saw some medications in his face. She didn't know what it was for. Went to the hospital, got tested, realized that she is actually positive with HIV. Mm. And the man said he did it because he did not want her to date anybody else.
0: So basically, the man found out that he was HIV positive.
1: Yeah.
0: And did not tell his girlfriend.
1: He did not.
0: And decided to infect her because he doesn't want her to date
1: Level
0: anybody.
1: One team team?
0: Now that is wickedness.
1: And he's being charged with attempted murder. You know, yep. And I think that's very fair.
0: Yeah, that's very fair. For intentionally spreading the virus. Like he's fully aware. He's fully in the know that he is infected and decides to spread the virus. That is terrible, horrible, and shouldn't be happening.
1: I don't know, man. People really do a lot of things because of love. And you know what? I'm going to take that back, because that's not love.
0: That's not love.
1: That's not love. It
0: has gone out of love. Because if you love someone, you would not do that to them.
1: And no, you would
0: let
1: not.
0: Them make up their mind and decide if they want to date you or not. The chances is no, they wouldn't want to date you in that condition.
1: If they want to date you, we should ask them questions.
0: Yeah. No. Some people will go ahead and date.
1: I'm team jealous of people, because I don't know why you date somebody and you know that they have that kind of ailment. Something is definitely not right.
0: I'm talking about when he found out he was HIV positive, he had to tell her if she wanted to stay in the relationship.
1: That's what I'm
0: or
1: saying.
0: Not.
1: That the people that do that, like find out that their partner has like a very horrible disease and still stay.
0: Yeah.
1: Not their husband or wife, but that would do to death do us part. No. You do say something is really interesting.
0: Why would you say that? Some people genuinely love people who they are with unconditionally.
1: With HIV, there's a condition. It's called life. It's to the Drive Time show on the Beat 97.9 FM. Don't do it, ladies. I promise you, it's not worth it. This is Olamide. He says, rock me gentle.

Look, I'm by the spot. No, she don't love me no more. Ain't even funny no more. She had to move on to someone who got what she need. I only got what she want. I hope you covered in diamonds today. Hope you don't question the time and the day. Hope that you know that your mama ain't like me, and that's why I'm probably not by you today. Yeah. Dearly beloved, was lucky to love you, but I ain't recover yet. So maybe I'm jealous, but slim in the tux doesn't look like a level up. I think there's pressure. Your sister is young and she chillin', she settled up. So you wanna sell yourself short of perfection and get you a good enough. I got too lazy pursuing you, stop chasing. I just called you at 2 a.m. Complicated, immature, and confused. Cause I want you but don't know what to do with ya. But you beloved and truly deserve better. Let me ask something, do you want him?

0: That was heavy. Busting moves like nobody's watching. Only to go viral as the guy who got into a dance battle with himself and lost. You could head for the exit. Or you could...
1: One Castle Light, please.
2: Oh, yeah, lighten up.
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0: That was heavy. 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Only to go viral as the guy who got into a dance battle with himself and lost. You could head for the exit. Or you could...
1: One Castle Light, please.
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0: It's King Maddie.
1: Yeah.
0: American Love. On your drive time show, the Beat 97.9 FM. What a Friday we're having out here.
1: Yes, it is.
0: And our show has been on since 4 o'clock. And this is like week 2 or week 3? Two since you came
1: on board. It's been week 2.
0: Week 3. Week 3. Wow. Thank God it's Friday. This is about a part of the show where we get to park the bus until next week, Monday, where we'll start the drive again from 4 o'clock just to make sure your evening goes on smoothly. And hey, expect some exciting things coming on the show, some games, some giveaways, and more ways for you to interact with us here on your Drive Time Show. 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My name is Victor Velmo.
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2: Roll another one. Sit up, never lack, you know it's put you packing with them automatics. We gon' send them to heaven. 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